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0: Storms, potholes, gravel roads, and the unexpected. Some drivers focus on the conditions, but others have something else on their mind, like the little ones in the back seat, who don't care about the weather at all. 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And when the drive feels this steady, this effortless, you stop thinking about the road and start falling in love with the journey. Subaru carries you through life's weather. 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
1: Good morning, I'm Fani Skuman with your news headlines at 5:30 on the 24th of June. Firzo Korohale says June 30 is a normal business day. The Observe Commission is warned about political violence ahead of the polls. And in rugby, Russie says Faf is...

0: a maximum of 16 and a minimum of 13. Tomorrow it's going to be a cloudy day. You get still cold conditions, a maximum of 18 and a minimum of 8 for the Strand-Helderberg area. Gerbou, it's 11 degrees at the moment. We can also expect some rain this morning with cloud conditions, a maximum of 14 and a minimum of 11. Tomorrow it's going to be a cloudy day, maximum 18 and a minimum of 8 for Gerbou. If we move to Stellenbosch, it's 12 degrees at the moment. We can expect some rain today in Stellenbosch with cold conditions, a maximum of 15 and a minimum of 11 for today in Stellenbosch. Tomorrow it's going to be a cloudy day, maximum 18 and a minimum of 11. And if we move to Cape Town, it's 13 degrees at the moment. We can expect some rain as well with a 50% chance of 3 millimeters to be exact. And today temperatures a maximum of 16 and a minimum of 13. Tomorrow it's going to be a cloudy day, slightly warmer, a maximum of 19 and a minimum of 11. If we look at the rest of the week, we can expect a bit of a cold weather coming through over the weekend as temperatures will drop to about 12 to 13 degrees with some rain still to be expected for this weekend. And the sunrise this morning in the Helderberg area, it's 10 minutes to 8, and sunset this evening 5:45. I'm Fani Schoeman with your News 8 lines and your weather for this morning.
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0: Ek ons kyk 'n bietjie na die verkeer in die paai, soos ek sê, dit is nat daar buite, so wees maar versigtig, want die paai is lekker glad. Op die N2 outbound direction eastbound, a stationary vehicle on the N2 outbound, that ramp to the airport approach road, left shoulder closed, drive carefully, that has just came in. And then if we look at the rest, that's the only problem at this stage that I can see. The problem is been cleared up there by the Solari Spas. There's a bit of slow moving traffic, that is direction Somerset West to Cape Town, and that's just before and after the R300, but that's normal for this time of the morning, as well as the by Settlers Way. There's a bit of slow moving traffic. Other than that, if you do come across anything, please let me know on our WhatsApp line. It is 021-100-6936. I've got Sunset Sweatshop. Kick it just after this.
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0: It's a pink walk me home. 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So wees maar versigtig. On the N2 outbound direction eastbound, there's a stationary vehicle on the N2 outbound off the ramp from Borchard's Quarry Road in 22 left shoulder is closed, drive carefully. That has just came in. Then also on the N1 inbound ramp to Brackenfell Boulevard, that is westbound, the stationary vehicle on the N1 inbound ramp to Brackenfell Boulevard, that is just off the N1 inbound. Then on the into inbound direction westbound, the stationary vehicle on the N2 inbound at ramp to the M5 north, left shoulder close. And on the R300 ramp to the N1 inbound at Stellenberg intersection, westbound congestions on the R300 ramp to the N1 inbound at Stellenberg intersection at the R300. That is all that I've got for you at the moment, and I can tell you there is a bit of a slow moving traffic on the N2 direction Somerset West to Cape Town, and that is just before the R300 and just after the 300, as well as Settlers Way, but it is normal for this time of the morning. Be safe on the roads, it's very slippery, and because of the wet weather that we're expecting, and there might be some more rain to be expected today. Môreoggend is ek lekker saam met jou, en dan hopelik het die Bafana om vir ons deur gehaak, so vir 3:00 oggend speel hulle. 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

0: Man, oh man, one of my all-time favorite Craig Lucas songs, Hearts Exposed. Before that, one of my other favorite songs, it was Sam Fender with People Watching. 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
0: Good morning, I'm Vilnay van der Rooyen with your news at 2 minutes past six. Feroz Kakalia says June 30th is a normal business day. The Observer Commission is worried about political violence ahead of the polls. And rugby, Rassie says FAF is still part of the box of future plans. We begin with the top story in this hour. Acting Minister of Police Feroz Kakalia says June 30th must remain a normal business day with people free to open and operate their businesses without disruption. This is ahead of anticipated protests against illegal immigration. Next Tuesday is the deadline set by anti-illegal immigration groups for illegal foreign nationals to leave South Africa. Kakalia, who received an operational plan for the protests from Western Cape Police Management yesterday, says what is not negotiable is the safety and security of people and infrastructure.
2: I am now satisfied that the police are ready for any eventuality, which is not to say that the police have been told to prevent those who want to protest from protesting. The duty of the police to ensure that their constitutional rights are upheld and protected, but there is no constitutional right to violence.
0: The Electoral Code of Conduct Observer Commission has expressed concern about political violence ahead of the local government elections in November. This follows the killing of DA ward candidate Sinovuyo Diokwe in Dunoon in the Western Cape. The commission, made up of religious and civil society leaders, states peaceful elections are essential to protecting public trust and democracy. Table Bay Anglican Bishop Joshua Lowe urged all political parties and supporters to avoid violence, intimidation and hate speech. Rise Muzanzi says the government needs fewer priorities and more private investment to fix struggling public services. Speaking during the appropriation bill debate in Parliament, party leader Songezo Zibi said many state services, including hospitals, schools, the military and police, are under severe strain due to underfunding, inefficiency and corruption. Zibi argues while budget allocations are never enough, better spending choices and reduced waste could make a significant difference.
3: The challenge for cabinet must be a shorter list of priorities, allocating more to critical public services while rapidly expanding private investment in others. Our people are desperate and angry. We must respond to their needs.
0: In international news, the International Maritime Organization says it will begin the implementation of the evacuation plan for over 11,000 seafarers still stranded in the Strait of Hormuz. This follows the signing of the Memorandum of Understanding between the US and Iran last week. Restrictions imposed on the strait during the war disrupted traffic through the critical passageway and left thousands of crews trapped on ships. 14 seafarers were killed in attacks during the conflict. The IMO says it has secured the necessary safety guarantees to support the evacuation operation. In a rugby news, Springbok scrum half Faf de Klerk was left out of the Bok group for the nation's championship tests. But coach Rashid Erasmus says the 34-year-old is still very much part of the squad's future plans. He included 30-year-old Herschel Yankees, who last played for South Africa in 2023. Erasmus says de Klerk spent time with the squad in the build-up to the Barbarians game, and they plan to do the same with Yankees and reassess the scrum half options after the tests against England, Scotland and Wales. And then the financial indicators. The dollar trades at 16 Rand 53 cents and the euro at 18 Rand 82 cents. One British pound costs 21 Rand 83 cents and Bitcoin trades at $62,482. Gold sells at $4,107.24 a fine ounce and Brent crude oil is quoted at $76.30 a barrel. The story making headlines, Feroz Kakalia says June 30th is a normal business day. Taking a look at the weather for today, it will be cloudy. The Helderberg and Stellenbosch could reach a maximum of 17 degrees, Gqeberha 14 and Cape Town 15. For Helderberg FM News and Weather, I am Vilnai van der Rooyen.
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5: Good morning. It is 7 minutes past six. 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When life hits you with an unexpected dent, rely on the team boasting top accreditations across the Western Cape. De Jong's collaborates closely with leading insurers to ensure you back on the road as quickly and safely as possible. They're all about honesty, respect and superior workmanship, done right the first time. 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In the Helderberg this morning, there are no problems or obstructions that I can see at the moment. The traffic seems free-flowing. Outside of the Helderberg, wet roads across the Greater Cape Town area slowed down and, you know, remember to keep increase your following distance on all wet road surfaces. On the N2 inbound towards Khayelitsha, slow moving traffic between Khayelitsha and Borchards Quarry. On the N1 inbound at the ramp to Brackenfell Boulevard, there's a stationary vehicle that's causing some traffic delays. N2 inbound in a westbound direction, there's a stationary vehicle on the N2 inbound at the ramp from the M5 north. The left shoulder is closed. If you maybe know of anything else on the road, do share it with me on the WhatsApp line 021 100 6936. I am Rochelle van der Merwe with your latest traffic update on Helderberg FM 93.6.
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0: It is Harry Styles with Aperture, your first song for this Wednesday morning. You're tuned in to the Timbald HFM Breakfast Show. Now, good morning. I am Volney.
1: En ek is Rochelle.
0: Welcome back.
1: Thank you.
0: Lekker gelevel up.
1: Yes, I did indeed. Ek het lekker gelevel up gister. Baie dankie.
0: You know, man. Sometimes we just need to find different words to make it seem. Because I don't know. We have a problem with aging. I don't know why.
1: I think the fact that the problem is actually you thinking about everything that you want to do
0: and you haven't
1: that you haven't done.
0: Yeah.
1: And slowly but surely you're realizing, but you know, age is coming quickly.
0: Ja, die knie gaan nie meer so lekker werk nie.
1: Nee, kyk, ek het gister rondgeloop op die strand daar in Kaapstad, aan die kant Lindat nou en by Kampsbaai en my knie. Hulle wou nie. I was like, okay.
0: Like, I need help over here.
1: Yes. 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
0: Yes.
1: But me and you have a challenge.
0: Oh yes, we do have a challenge. We still need to figure out our challenges.
1: Yes. Ek het ook nou reg gesit en dink, dis ek sukkel met D&D. And I think I came to like 3 or 4.
0: Oor, ek het ook gedink, ek sal so 'n hele lysie kan maak. Ek dink ek is nou al by 10.
1: Oh, jy is dan al by 10?
0: Ek is al ten minste by 10.
1: Ek is by 3 of 4 wat ek wil doen voor ek 40 is. En jy is dan al by 10 voor jy 30 is.
0: Ja. So en die ding is, time is running out.
1: Hybo. 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
0: Maar weet jy wat? Let us not worry about that right now. Ons kyk gewoon bykie na die hoofdrekker. Die belangrikste in die supply is soos op die 24ste juni 2026.
1: National in die Business Day skryf slegs 1 uit elke 6 regeringstenders is verlede jaar toegeken. 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Die metro wil die heffing van 1 Julie af met 65% verhoog. 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
0: Then we're going to move over to Gauteng. The Star writes, South Africans can look forward to significant fuel price cuts in July. Yay! Provided that the ceasefire signed by the US and Iran last week holds and the Strait of Hormuz remains open. And secondly, it is reported Home Affairs Minister Leon Schreiber says his department has repatriated and deported 9,488 foreign nationals from the Durban drive-in area. Another 7,000 are currently being processed. Sowetan then reports the Midlanga Commission heard evidence about the alleged involvement of the suspended Commissioner of the Ekurhuleni Metro Police, Julius Mkwanazi, and then also other officials in the theft of the precious stones in 2023. They also tried to interfere with the investigation. The information came to light thanks to the testimony of Witness K. And the Citizen also writes about the so-called construction mafias that are paralyzing the industry and having a negative impact on infrastructure development.
1: Kyk hierdie met langer kommissie wil my.
0: Ek doen nie, maar gewoonlik kry ek my nie so, maar ek wil dit eintlik baie graag kyk. 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
1: Dis baie snaps en dis baie interessant. 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
0: KwaZulu-Natal, The Witness in Pietermaritzburg writes vital grants to be made or to be paid to preschool care centres are still outstanding and some nursery schools cannot continue to exist. And secondly, it is reported that crime in gated communities is increasing. And finally, from Namibia, Republikein Windhoek reports an elderly mother whose 40-year-old son suffers from serious mental illness has to find money somewhere for his chronic medication that is not available from the state. And secondly, the paper writes the government, through the Namibia Training Authority, has approved an amount of 15 million rand for a farm for the Okakakara Vocational Training Center. Hey, there's a lot happening, but you know what? Rochelle has some good news. Rochelle, geef ons die goeie nuus.
1: So, dis 'n bietjie slegte nuus en 'n bietjie goeie nuus, alles in een.
0: Okay.
1: Imagine being 14 years old and hearing the words, you have cancer.
0: Oh no!
1: That's exactly what happened to Stellenbosch student Joyce Skoor back in 2016. After returning from a family holiday to the Kruger National Park, she became ill with what seemed like a fever. But after a series of tests, doctors diagnosed her with acute myeloid leukemia, an aggressive form of blood cancer.
0: Really?
1: Joy was forced to leave school for a year as she underwent intensive chemotherapy and life-saving bone marrow transplant. The stem cells came from a very special donor, her younger brother Joel. Despite facing the possibility of death at such a young age, Joy never saw cancer as a death sentence. In fact, the compassion and care she received from her medical team inspired her even more to pursue her childhood dream of becoming a doctor. Fast forward 10 years and Joy is now in her final year of studying medicine at Stellenbosch University. She says her cancer journey strengthened her desire to help others and to one day give patients the same hope and support that she received. Her journey hasn't been easy, medical studies are demanding, and financial pressure added to the challenge. A bursary from the Carl and Emily Fuchs Foundation helped make her dream possible and ease the burden on her family. When university life became overwhelming, Joy reminded herself of one simple truth. If she could survive cancer, she could survive difficult seasons at the university too. And that's not all. In 2025, she represented South Africa at the World Transplant Games in Germany, competing in swimming events alongside fellow transplant survivors from around the world.
0: Oh.
1: So today, Joy is on the verge of becoming the very kind of doctor who once helped save her life. From a teenager fighting cancer to a future doctor giving hope to others, Joy Skoor's story is proof that even life's toughest battles can become the foundation of an extraordinary future.
0: I absolutely love this. It is heartwarming to hear these stories and, you know, having cancer, it's not a joke. From what I've seen from the people I've met, the people I know that have had it or still have it, it's honestly a struggle. And then also, I just want to put out the reminder there. Go do everyone a favor. Go donate stem cells, bone marrow, all that jazz. You might even be able to prolong somebody's life by a year.
1: Yeah.
0: And that's 1 year they would not have had.
1: Exactly.
0: So, Rochelle, thank you for this.
1: It's a pleasure.
0: It's a beautiful story.
1: I also want to, you know, say that as jy 'n man is en jy luister vanoggend, moet nou nie harde kwas wees nie, nê? 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
1: Laat hulle net 'n paar toetse doen en jou jou na jou kyk. 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
0: Yeah.
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0: Jo.
1: So, you know, there's that.
0: Rather catch it early.
1: Yes.
0: Like like there's proof of stories if you look at Jeremy Clarkson, who was diagnosed with prostate cancer. Literally, how did they figure it out? He went for a regular checkup. Mm. They caught it early. Everything is sharp. Everything is A-okay. He's in remission right now.
1: Yes.
0: So please, as a belief, ek weet jy hou nie van die dokterie. Niemand hou van die dokterie.
1: Okay,
0: maar gaan net.
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1: Ja, so ons gee vanoggend vir jou gesondheidspraatjies. 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
0: Yes, gaan service jou body. Maar kom ons keer terug na die musieke. It is Mark Morrison with Return of the Mac and this with the Return of Rush.

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1: Good morning, I'm Vilnai van Rooyen with your news headlines at 31 minutes past 6. The Deputy Minister in the Presidency calls for greater regional cooperation in addressing migration. The Impeachment Committee to meet about its terms of reference and the appointment of evidence leaders. And an UN inquiry accuses Israel of genocide against Palestinian children in Gaza. Stay tuned to Helderberg FM for more on these stories at 7.
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3: Good morning. It is 27 minutes before 7. Let's take a look at your traffic. In the Helderberg area, all the traffic seems free-flowing, no problems or obstructions that I can see at the moment. Outside of the Helderberg on the N2 outbound in an eastbound direction, there's a stationary vehicle on the N2 outbound at the ramp to Cales River Road. That's the R300 north. The left shoulder is closed. N2 inbound ramp to Jan Smuts Drive in a westbound direction, there's a stationary vehicle. You can expect lane closures. N1 inbound in a westbound direction, also a stationary vehicle on the N1 inbound after the ramp from McIntyre Road. If you maybe know of anything else on the road, do share it with me on the WhatsApp line 021 100 6936. I am Rochelle van der Merwe with your latest traffic update on Helderberg FM 93.6.
1: It is also time for a little bit of a weather update for today. Currently right now in the Helderberg, about 13 degrees Celsius, mostly cloudy as of right now. The air is also dry and there's a light breeze, about 8 kilometers per hour in the northwestern direction. For the rest of the day, it will be cloudy, highs of 16 to 18 degrees Celsius and lows of 10 to 12 degrees Celsius. So a recap, right now, 13 degrees Celsius, mostly cloudy, with the air being dry and there is also a light breeze, 8 kilometers per hour in the northwestern direction. For the rest of the day, it will be cloudy, highs of 16 to 18 degrees Celsius and lows of 10 to 12 degrees Celsius. Luckily, tomorrow and Friday as well as Saturday will be a little warmer, and then Sunday, the cold is coming. And talking about the cold, if you don't know now, you do, you'll find out exactly right now about the Somerset Mall ice rink. Now, some good news is that we're giving away a double ticket. Now, So just remember, you need to be between 3 and I think 15 years old to go ice skating. So school holiday, mall ice rink. You hear? Yeah. So, this school holiday, Somerset Mall, they're bringing, obviously, a cool winter adventure with their ice rink in the basement parking area, closest to entrance 4. So you can step onto real ice when today at 10 a.m. and enjoy a true winter skating experience with family and friends. So tickets are just 100 Rand for a 50-minute session and skates are included. Plus, thanks to Somerset Mall and Helderberg FM, you could win, like I said, a double ticket to the ice rink. Now, every day we'll give you a question to answer. Simply WhatsApp the keyword ice rink along with your answer to 021 100 6936, and you could be our next winner. Now, what is today's question? If you want to stand a chance to win a double ticket to go to the ice rinks today at 10 a.m., the question is, what is the cost of a ticket? The question, what is the cost of a ticket? WhatsApp your answer and keyword ice rink to 021 100 6936. This ticket is for today at 10 a.m. only. Don't miss out on the fun this winter. Somerset Mall ice rink, winter holiday fun on your doorstep.
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0: It is Loki Rothman with Like These Fires, tuned in to 93.6 FM, and we are here for you. Rochelle and I are yet again in studio together, and also we just want to remind you of the double tickets that we are giving away to go to the Somerset Mall Ice Rink today at 10 a.m. And all you need to do is answer this very simple question. What is the cost of a ticket? Rochelle, weet jy?
1: Ja.
0: Wat is dit?
1: Wat kost dit?
0: Mm.
1: A kaartjie?
0: Mm.
1: 100.
0: Okay. Niemand hoef te... we're not going to elaborate.
1: Nee, ons gaan nie, verder. Ek het jou pas een clue gegee, ek help jou uit en al wat jy moet doen is een WhatsApp instuur.
0: Ja, 021-100-6936. But it is also then time for a little bit of a breakfast, a triple play, just to get your Wednesday morning started. Now today we are executing a flawless 20-year leap through some synth-pop royalty, some iconic 90s Britpop, and then also a powerhouse pop rock anthem. Rochelle, our song from 1986, please.
1: We're kicking things off in 1986 with a band that completely ruled the decade. Norwegian masters A-ha released Hunting High and Low, the title track from their legendary debut album. Now, if you've ever listened to the original album cut, it is pure stripped back synthesis. But for the single version we are playing today, they brought in producer Alan Tani and the London Philharmonic Orchestra to give it that sweeping, dramatic string arrangement. It became an instant classic, flying straight to the top five.
0: Then we're going to move over to 1996 to tap into the absolute height of the UK indie scene. So Ocean Colour Scene dropped The Day We Caught the Train, which is a massive anthem from their definitive Mosley Shoals album. And this track went absolute platinum, peaking at number 4 in the UK charts and then also cementing them as Britpop legends. Now, it's got that very timeless, acoustic-driven, roll-the-windows-down energy that is just perfect for a Wednesday morning drive. Maar ek weet nie of jy jou vensters wil afdraai nie, dis bietjie koud hoor.
1: Ja, los dit maar eerder. Los die vensters toe, sit maar die aircon bietjie warmer en dan ry jy veilig. Nee, dis te koud vir daai vensters af. Lastly, finally, we land in 2006 with a track that is equal parts infectious pop and raw emotional honesty. Pink teamed up with pop hitmakers Max Martin and Dr. Luke to deliver Who Knew. While the driving beat makes you want to sing along to the at the top of your lungs, the lyrics are actually incredibly personal. Pink wrote it about the devastating loss of a close friend to a drug overdose, describing it as the ultimate death of a friendship. It spent a massive 36 weeks on the charts, and Pink has even called it her absolute favorite song from her entire career.
0: I don't know if you remember the music video. She had this like whitish hair with like pink, like it was very curly, and she had like pink ends.
1: Yeah.
0: Except for your photo race, because like I remember this music video and I remember that hair because I was like, oh, I want that hair as well. So it's three decades, three incredible stories, and the ultimate lineup to carry you through the midweek. From 1986, 1996, and 2006, we've got A-ha, Ocean Colour Scene, and Pink. Let's drop the needle on Helderberg FM.
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0: 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Now we've officially made it to hump day. Ons is in die middel van die week. Dit is klein Saterdag. Dankie tog. The weekend is in sight, which means I am one day closer to actually visiting my parents back home. But anyway, it's time to turn up the volume for your morning drive for the Schmidhauser Breakfast Battle. Yet again, we have a double birthday celebration. Actually, there were multiple people celebrating today. So I was literally sitting with a pen and a paper yesterday. I was like, okay, cool. So these are my options. These are the songs that are possible to, and then I came across these two, and this was the final decision. So today on the 24th of June, we are throwing it back for the incredible Kurt Smith from Tears for Fears, and then also the iconic rhythm master himself, Mick Fleetwood of Fleetwood Mac. So to celebrate it, I've lined up two of the most pristine, beautifully produced tracks from the mid to late 80s. So it's going to claim the 80s vandaag.
2: Yes,
0: it's new wave synth pop versus pure pop rock royalty. So let us meet our contenders. Who's on corner number one, Rochelle?
2: In corner number one, we are celebrating the birthday of lead singer Kurt Smith. It's Tears for Fears with a massive 1985 global anthem, Everybody Wants to Rule the World. The song was a last-minute addition to their legendary album, Songs from the Big Chair, thrown together in just 2 weeks because their producer wanted a track to crack the American market. It did exactly that, flying straight to number one in the US and Canada and peaking at number 14 right here in South Africa. While the lyrics are actually quite serious, dealing with power, control, and human nature, it is wrapped in this absolutely joyous, driving shuffle beat that makes you want to step on the gas. If this is your ultimate Wednesday morning tune, Tears for Fears needs your vote.

been standing in corner number two, keeping the beat for one of the biggest bands to ever exist. We are celebrating Mick Fleetwood with Fleetwood Mac's timeless 1987 smash, Everywhere. So it was written and sung by the late great Christine McVie. This track is pure sonic magic from the Tango in the Night album. It features one of the most famous intros in music history, and also here is a brilliant studio secret. Producer Lindsay Buckingham actually slowed the studio tape way down, recorded the acoustic and electric guitar parts at a snail's pace, and then sped the tape back to normal speed to give it that sparkling otherworldly chime. Okay, I did not know that. I thought that was just like some actual chime that they used. It was a massive hit worldwide, beating out our first contender by just one spot to hit number 13 on the South African charts. It's a light, beautiful, and completely infectious tune.

0: Dis al wat ek vanoggend sê. So, dis my verjaarsdag geskenk. This is an unbelievably close matchup, Helderberg. Two birthday legends, two absolute radio staples. Are we ruling the world with Kurt Smith, or are we going everywhere with Mick Fleetwood this morning? Or are we just doing a Rosh special because number one, it's Wednesday. Number two, it's my birthday, past birthday.
1: It's your birthday week.
0: It's
1: your birthday week.
0: Yes, I can vandaan nou. I can like that one. So then it's birthday week. So those are absolute bangers. Mm-hmm. I love them.
1: So what is your choice this morning? Are we going for Everybody Wants to Rule the World Everywhere or a Rosh birthday special?

0: The WhatsApp line is officially open. Send through your votes right now. Tell us who wins your midweek showdown. And let's crown our Schmidhauser Breakfast Battle champion on this Wednesday. Send it through to 021-100-6936. Terwijl ons wacht, Jelani J is hier met Bitter.
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1: 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Ons is hier vir jou en ook, I've got two reminders. First of all, this school holiday, if you don't know, you will know now. Somerset Mall is bringing you a cool winter adventure with their ice rink in the basement parking area closest to entrance 4. So you can step onto real ice today at 10 a.m. and enjoy a true winter skating experience with family and friends. So tickets are just 100 rand for a 50-minute session and skates are obviously included. Plus, thanks to Somerset Mall and Helderberg FM, you could win a double ticket to the ice rink today. Now, every day we'll actually be giving you a question to answer, and all you need to do is simply WhatsApp the keyword ice rink. Important, we need the keyword ice rink with the correct answer, and you send that to 021-100-6936 and you could be our next winner. Now, the question for today is, what is the cost of a ticket? So WhatsApp your answer and the keyword ice rink to 021-100-6936. The ticket is for today at 10 a.m. only. Don't miss out on the fun this winter. Somerset Mall Ice Rink, winter holiday fun on your doorstep. But then also a reminder, we've got a Schmidhauser breakfast battle, two absolutely iconic 80s tunes. We've got Tears for Fears with Everybody Wants to Rule the World versus Fleetwood Mac Everywhere.

0: So if you are Team Fleetwood Mac or Team Tears for Fears, do let me know, 021-100-6936. Or maybe you feel like a Rosh Birthday Week special. You just have to send a message, 021-100-6936. And don't go Hideaway, but Keezer is up next with Hideaway.
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0: completely infectious song, Null Horan Dinner Party. I literally just catch myself singing this song every now and then. And we also had Keezer with Hideaway, a song that I firmly remember from my high school years because I tried to dance like the chicken in the music video. It did not go well. But stay tuned because we will reveal your Schmidhauser Breakfast Battle winner in just a second.
1: If you take care of things, they last. But every car suffers damage at

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0: Geseënde dag. 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
1: 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Dan het ons hier 'n boodskap van Tonette.
2: Eerstens, Raj, baie geluk met jou birthday week.
1: Ah, oh, dankie.
2: Ons deel birthday week.
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1: Dan van ons mystery mini.
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3: Môre.
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1: Dit was.
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3: 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I liked and I appreciated the... 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And then we got this fast-forwarded pace. Dit was amazing. 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
1: 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En dan, ja, dit is dit. So... That brings the breakfast battle to a close. 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So, we have a little bit of a birthday week celebration. So, without further ado, we've got 2 winners this morning. And we're starting off with Tears for Fears. Everybody wants to rule the world.

0: is the iconic Tears for Fears with Everybody Wants to Rule the World. Man, oh man, in this time and climate, this song is so relevant.
1: Wanneer dit kom by huisverbeterings, wil jy met iemand werk wat jy kan vertrou. 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
0: 46 minutes past 7 o'clock, and you know what, it's time. If your brain is not working as of yet, I would highly suggest going to the kitchen or, you know, going somewhere, get a cup of coffee, have a sip, and then sit down and listen. Want Rochelle het vir ons 'n random fact vir oggend.
4: Ek het, en dis 'n lekker ene.
0: Yay! Wat het jy vir ons vir oggend?
4: So, is daar iets spesifiek wat jy dalk management wil vra?
0: Ja.
4: Daar is?
0: Ja.
4: Dan is vandag die dag.
0: Vandag. Woensdag.
4: Woensdag.
0: Soos hierdie spesifieke datum of net 'n woensdag in general?
4: Net 'n woensdag oor die algemeen.
0: Okay.
4: So ever wondered why the best, what, when is the best day to ask your boss for a favor? Well, workplace psychology suggests it might be Wednesdays. Studies and workplace surveys have found that managers tend to be more receptive to employee requests like asking for a raise, extra leave, flexible hours, or approval on a project right in the middle of the week. Why on a Wednesday? Well, on Mondays, bosses are often catching up on emails, meetings, and planning for the week ahead. By Friday, they focused on wrapping things up and preparing for the weekend. But Wednesdays sits in that sweet spot where workloads are more balanced, stress levels are often lower, and decision-making tends to be clearer. Some workplace experts even call it the golden day for important conversations because managers are more likely to have the time and mental space to properly consider your request. Of course, timing isn't everything. Being prepared, professional, and choosing the right moment still matters. But if you've been thinking about asking for that raise or a few days off, you might want to circle a Wednesday on your calendar.
0: I like this. Jy gee vir my planne, Rochelle.
4: Woensdag, nie net is dit klein Saterdag nie, nie net is dit hump day nie, but it's also the best day to ask your manager or boss or superior. Listen, I'm taking off on Friday. I'm going to go fishing.
0: Of jy weet jy stap met dat oor hier, by the way. Kan ek gou vinnig afvat vir die dag?
4: Oor hier, by the way, kan ek volgende week maandag gaan ek tandpyn hê, so ek gaan nie hier wees nie.
0: So as jy al daai shenanigans het, volgens workplace, wat is workplace?
4: Werksplek.
0: Werksplek sielkunde, ja, is woensdag die beste dag om te vra.
4: Ja, ja.
0: I am so here for it. Stay tuned because you know what is happening now? Weet jy, Rochelle?
4: Wat gaan gebeur? Musiek.
0: Wat se musiek?
4: Lekker musiek.
0: Ja, maar wat se lekker musiek?
4: Afrikaans?
0: Nee.
2: Hallo Fokus. Die Schmidhauser breakfast battle, jou tweede keuse.
0: Jou tweede keuse, yeah. Which also won. We're going to listen to some Fleetwood Mac right now with Everywhere.
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0: Good morning, I'm Wilna van der Rooyen with your news headlines at 33 minutes past 8. Action SA says political violence has no place in a constitutional democracy. An investment of over 2 trillion rand is needed for a new generation capacity, and the British government won't make any major spending commitments until a new prime minister is elected. 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
3: Good morning. It is 25 minutes before 9. Let's take a look at your traffic. In the Helderberg area, slow-moving traffic on Victoria Street. And that is if you are moving from Strand all the way to the N2. There is slow-moving traffic on Victoria Street. Likewise, from the other side, if you are moving from Somerset West towards the N2, you will experience some slow-moving traffic. Nothing else in the Helderberg that I can see at the moment. Outside of the Helderberg area, on the N1 inbound towards Cape Town, slow-moving traffic towards the M5 Coburg interchange. Durban Road R302, there's a ramp to the N1 inbound in a westbound direction. There are roadworks that is causing some delays. Stationary vehicle on the N2 inbound after the ramp from Baden-Powell Drive, the left shoulder is closed. On the R300 south, stationary vehicle after the ramp from the N1. Please drive carefully. If you know of anything else on the road, do share it with me on the WhatsApp line 021 100 6936. I am Rochelle van der Merwe with your latest traffic update on Helderberg FM 93.6.
0: And then, you know, we're going to carry on our conversation or listen to our rebroadcast of our conversation about rewilding with Laura Clark.
3: I understand there's also an upcoming Oeverstrand Eco in Durban. Can you tell us a little bit more what that is about, what people can expect, and why is it important? Why is it an important platform for conversations around conservation and sustainability?
4: Yes. So what happened was that we realized all the environmental voices are usually, or many of the environmental voices and conservation voices are single, small group voices, isolated in many cases, and often dismissed because they're small voices. Mm. So easy to dismiss small voices. But what we realize is that there are so many. We've already established around 50 organizations, entities, groupings that are working on specific aspects of conservation in the Oeverstrand municipal area, from what we could gather so far. And we realize that every single small voice might seem insignificant, but if we join these voices, they become a choir. Mm. And we want to establish that choir. So we want to unify the voices and the initiatives for the environment through a single platform that we hope to launch as an alliance next Saturday, the 28th, at an eco in Durban in Pringle Bay. It's hosted in Pringle Bay, but of course it's not only for the Oeverstrand. It's really our focus area is also the Kugelberg Biosphere Reserve, as you know. So organizations and entities around this area have sent representatives, two per organization. This is not yet open to the entire public. We want to have a big, massive festival soon, hopefully later this year, which is then a public eco in Durban. But for now, to get the leaders of these entities together to establish such an alliance, have a unified voice for the environment. And that's our plan with this Eco in Durban. We were so privileged to be able to secure Professor Mark Zwilling from Stellenbosch as our speaker on the occasion. And you know, with his extensive

0: experience also in sustainable development and the role of conservation. So this is what we've got in the pipeline, and hopefully that becomes a mechanism for much greater impact in the region. And let the suburbs not relax. We're not forgetting about you. Ons gaan by julle uitkom. Ons gaan by julle uitkom, want selfs in die woon in die voorstede, selfs in Somerset West, in die areas, julle kan so baie doen. 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
1: Ja. And this is actually my next question for you, because from the research that I've done and also from what I've seen from Coastal Rewilding's website is that you also speak about reconnecting people with nature. So for anybody that's listening now, they're like, okay, cool, but how do I change my pavement or a piece? What are some simple practical ways that, you know, listeners can rewild their own lives?
0: Oh, yes. So the first thing is just to intentionally make time for being in nature. And in the Western Cape, and specifically in these wonderful areas where we all live, it's so easy.
1: Mm.
0: Just being outdoors. And just being outdoors, but being outdoors and using your senses, being aware of what's happening around you, what you're hearing, what you're seeing, just listening and learning and observing what nature is doing around you. Walking a bit of barefoot walking has never done any harm. So, you know, just lekker ons wat op die plase en dinge groot geword het, weet ons ook van kaalvoet loop, jy weet. So just being consciously aware of nature and your relationship with it. And then the other thing is by solving problems in a different way, thinking about weeds and not thinking about poison straight away.
1: Yeah.
0: Saying, wat is 'n manier wat ons nou van hierdie bossies nou kan ontslaa raak, miskien op 'n interessante of op 'n verantwoordelike manier? Want with every bit of poison that we use, we kill much more than the intended target.
1: Mm.
0: So just being a little bit more responsible about how we engage with nature. Looking at our gardens and saying, what is there that might actually be an invasive species? How do we get rid of something that, and removing that which is invasive and that which could cause harm, protecting that which does not cause harm, but getting rid of that which does cause harm? And you weet, as ons nou kyk hier na die Oeverstrand area, mense, hier is mos heel wat mense wat afgetree is, en hulle het, en dan nie net hulle nie, maar jy weet, jong, daar's hackers. 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Dit is nou hackers, soos hulle haal vir jou die uitheemse species uit. Man, and I think they get all the stress out of their lives in the process, because that's how they engage with nature, is by hacking out that which is invasive and harmful. Because, you know, when much has been written about the recent fires and so on, and the way that the fires were fueled by alien plant species. They just burn much hotter, and the impact of alien species is significant. So just looking at just removing that which is harmful, and I think removing which is harmful from your entire life, not only from your garden, you know. And with that, getting back to the simple things in life, we need so much less, and simplicity is beautiful. Let's embrace it, and let's embrace a simple life in nature, even if it is as an escape.
1: I love that. And basically just rewild your life. Raak 'n bietjie wild, man.
0: Yeah, just say.
1: Nora,
0: jy het dit.
1: Ja, Nora, ek wil net sê baie baie dankie vir jou tyd vanoggend vir die fantastiese werk wat jy en jou spanne doen by Coastal Rewilding. 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
0: Dankie Wilney en was so lekker om by julle te kuier. Sterkte met die Wilney Woensdag, hoor.
1: Baie baie dankie. Bye.
0: Bye.
1: So there you have it, a little bit about rewilding. It's very easy to rewild your life. And you know what? It basically just starts with you. Small actions can help restore the natural world around us, maybe even better your mental health. This is it for Wild Wednesday on Helderberg FM. 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
0: 48 minutes past 8 o'clock. Unfortunately, that brings us to the end of the Timbuild HFM Breakfast Show. Don't worry, we will be back again tomorrow morning from 6 until 9, keeping you entertained and informed on a lekker Thursday.
4: Dankie toch, morgen is 'n bietjie donderdag. 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You just made my day. 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
0: Arrivari. That's all we have time for today on HFM Breakfast, powered by Timbuild Somerset West. 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Loving and leaving you with some lekker tunes. Ons het sommer vir oom Callum Scott of oom Skellum Scott. You saw Met Roots. And with that, remember, be kind and stay weird.
1: 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Here for you.

0: Amy Jones with Again. I had that Loiso with Scary. Good morning. Welcome to it. 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
0: Action SA says political violence has no place in a constitutional democracy and an investment of over 2 trillion rand is needed for a new generation capacity. Good morning, my name is Marlies du Plessis. Action SA has condemned the killing of councillors and candidates during the voter registration weekend, saying political violence has no place in a constitutional democracy. A DA by-election candidate was killed in Cape Town while an ANC ward councillor was gunned down in Gqeberha. 2 MK party members were shot dead in Bekkersdal, Gauteng. Action SA's Deraline James says voter registration weekends are meant to strengthen democracy by allowing citizens to register and prepare to participate in upcoming elections.
2: Action SA will continue to stand with the families of those who have lost their lives and will advocate for greater solidarity across the political spectrum to protect our democracy. The future of South Africa must not be shaped by fear, intimidation and violence, but by greater participation, accountability and the free exercise of democratic choice.
0: Minister of Electricity and Energy, Kgotsientjo Ramakgopa, says as the country moves towards decarbonisation and the establishment of the green economy, investment required for new transmission lines stands at 440 billion rand. The government has set a target of 102 gigawatts of new generation capacity, in addition to the 14,500 kilometres of transmission lines that need to be built to expand the grid. Ramakgopa says investment needed for new generation capacity is around 2.2 trillion rand. He adds what government is doing in the energy sector constitutes 30% of the country's economy. In your international news this morning, 10 Downing Street says government won't make any new policy announcements or spending commitments until a new Prime Minister is in place. This follows Keir Starmer's resignation as Prime Minister and Labour Party leader. The party's governing body will set out a timetable to replace Starmer, with nominations opening on the 9th of July and ending a week later. Andy Burnham is regarded by many as the frontrunner to replace Starmer. Government says policies currently underway will proceed as usual, which includes the long-awaited defence investment plan. In your sporting news this morning, we're taking a look at tennis. World number one Jannik Sinner of Italy and former top player Novak Djokovic of Serbia returned to competition for the first time since the French Open. They will play in the exhibition Giorgio Armani Tennis Classic in Hurlington, England, as part of preparations for Wimbledon, which starts on Monday. Sinner and Djokovic will join other star players such as another Italian Flavio Cabolli, local player Cameron Norrie, American Ben Shelton and Russian Karen Khachanov. Sinner's first match is against Norrie today and Djokovic will face Khachanov. Finally, taking a look at your financial indicators for today. The dollar trades at 16 rand 58 cents and the euro at 18 rand 84 cents. One British pound costs 21 rand 87 cents and Bitcoin trades at $62,542. Gold sells at $4,055.14 a fine ounce and Brent crude oil is quoted at $76.19 a barrel. Your top story in Helderberg FM News for 9 o'clock this morning. Action SA has condemned the killing of councillors and candidates during the voter registration weekend, saying political violence has no place in a constitutional democracy. In your weather forecast for today, a rainy day to be expected in the Helderberg with Strand, Somerset West and Gordon Bay reaching a maximum of 16 degrees, Grabow 14, Stellenbosch 15 and Cape Town 16 degrees. For Helderberg FM News, I'm Marlies du Plessis.
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0: Let's take a look at your roads in this morning with some wet weather conditions expected for today. I urge you to add some extra travel time to your journey for the slower than usual flow of traffic. I do have congestion mounting on the N2 outbound at De Beers Avenue. That seems to be as you approach the Victoria Street intersection. Some delays and congestion to be expected in that area. Perhaps even a couple of lane closures causing some real disruptions there. Victoria Street at the N2 intersection, as well as Church Street through Somerset West at the N2 intersection, is backed up and delayed this morning, so please find alternative routes if you can. Further down on the N2, this is around Asler Park and Somerset West Business Park. We have law enforcement on the N2 outbound at Reunion Drive. The left shoulder is obstructed, so please be careful travelling through there. A quick look over Strand and Gordon's Bay. Things seem generally free flowing this morning. I do have an issue on Solaris Pass. It's once you're over the mountain in Grabeau's side, you'll find a stationary vehicle on the N2 inbound at Okarps Road on the left shoulder. That is just once you've crossed over Steenbrustam Bridge, you'll find that stationary vehicle over there. If I've missed anything, please let me know. 021 100 6936. Looking now outside of the Helderberg, I've got a stationary vehicle on the N2 outbound at Borchards Quarry off-ramp. That's on the left shoulder there. Roadworks on the N2 outbound at Melbourne Road exit. The left shoulder is also closed in that area. Congestion mounting on the N1 inbound at Nelson Mandela Boulevard with lane closures causing delays, so please keep that in mind as well. And finally, I've got a stationary vehicle on the N1 outbound at Marine Drive exit. The left lane is blocked. That's causing some major delays. If you're seeing anything else, let me know. Otherwise, please take care of yourself on the roads this morning. Keep that safe following distance and put those headlights on for some extra visibility.
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0: Good morning. Welcome to it. It is 8 minutes past 9 o'clock on a beautiful Wednesday. We've made it to hump day, downhill to the weekend from here on out. And I'm sure for the kiddos, a very exciting Wednesday. There's only 2 days of school left and then we're in the school holidays. So that's going to be quite exciting for the kids. I'm sure the parents are like, oh my goodness, what am I going to do with my kids for over a winter holiday? They're going to be stuck inside and I have to do work. I can appreciate that it's going to be a tough couple of weeks, but nonetheless, a beautiful one, hopefully spent with friends and family. This morning we are going to dive into, since it is a Wednesday, a bit of digital safety. And I think it is always ever important for us to be talking a little bit more about scams that are popping up, not only in phone calls and SMSs, but the odd WhatsApp scam or something that's catching you on social media. Let's talk about it. Young and old, we can all learn from others' mistakes, unfortunately. So we'll dive into that and talk about some important tips and tricks when it comes to scams online and on your digital devices. So stick around for that and please join me in conversation. 021 100 6936. Music coming your way from Pink, LaRue, Adam, Metsun Beatrice, wat jy kook. But for now, here's Taylor Swift. It's Opalite.

0: Adam het soon beter as wat jy kook voor dit LaRue se Bulletproof. Goeiemôre, jy's ingeskakel op Office Hours. My naam is Marlies. Dis so 24 minute na 9. Plezier vir my om tyd saam met jou te kan spandeer op hierdie Woensdag. Hump day downhill to the weekend and almost school holidays. Winter school holidays just around the corner as well. On a Wednesday, we like to talk a bit of digital safety. I feel like the evolution of technology over the last decade has been so fast. I don't blame you or myself, to be honest, for not keeping up with the ways that people use and manipulate not only technology but online platforms to scam people, mostly out of their money. Sometimes, I don't know, it's just I think people find a sense of power. That's what catfishing is all about, right? Is the ability to make people believe whatever you want online. I think this is the unfortunate reality. Not everyone in the world is good, and so it's important that we protect ourselves with the tools available to us. I thought this morning we could go through sort of the five main scams that South Africans experience these days when it comes to online behavior or via your phone or your email or your laptop or whatever, and kind of put into frame of reference what might really be going on. So the first one is what they called sort of a third party seller, and this is essentially where fraudsters list highly sought after items on legitimate platforms like Facebook Marketplace or online boutique stores, and then they demand an EFT payment, and then you never ever receive your item, right? I think that happens a lot. We buy something that we think is gonna show up, and then it never does. They took your money. That's the end of the story. About 33% of South African consumers have lost money to this sort of scam. So you're not alone. There's a vast majority of people who have fallen for these kinds of scams, and it's unfortunate, but it happens. Another one is impersonation or government scams. This is what we often talk about. When you get an email from SARS or you get an SMS saying, hey, you know, I'm emailing you from this very trusted entity. I'm from the government. You owe us money. And then you pay money to these people who are actually using fake emails and fake phone numbers, fake logos and profile pictures and all sorts of things. You often receive an SMS or an email that there is maybe even some money waiting for you or unpaid fees or fines, and then you have to pay the small tracking fee, or you have to, you know, then they kind of catch you because you think you're talking to someone you can trust. It happens quite a lot. Fraud in the government sector exploded by 46% in 2025. So it's just, it's massive. And I think it happens to people daily. So please be cautious of that one. Another one is the banking app exploitation that we often talk about. Someone phones you from the bank's fraud department, or someone phoning you or SMSing you or emailing you from your bank asking for your PIN, your account numbers, your passwords, and then before you even blink your eyes, they've got money out of your account. It happens so much. The South African Banking Risk Information Center reported that digital banking fraud losses have surged to 1.88 billion. There is billions of rands being stolen around banking fraud. So also something to be very aware of. Two more to go. The second last one I've got for you, which is often a scam that we see, is the get rich quick kind of scam. It's often prevalent amongst young people or unemployed people. It's a WhatsApp or even Telegram these days offering money to do simple tasks online. Hey, go like these YouTube videos, or hey, make a video for this and then we'll pay you money. And oftentimes in the beginning you get a little bit of money here and there, and then they start saying, oh, to unlock VIP features you need to pay us now. And then suddenly you're in an MLM, which is a multi-level marketing scheme, and you can't get out of it. They're just taking your money at that point, which is unfortunate. And then the last one, which often targets our elderly community, is community group scams or roaming romance scams where isolated individuals are approached through dating apps or local Facebook and WhatsApp community groups. They build that deep emotional connection with you. They then say, oh gosh, my car, I was in an accident, or oh goodness, my grandpa is in the hospital, I need some money, and then before you know it, you're taken advantage of and you're giving your money to somebody that you don't actually know. So those are the five main scams. It's community group scams, it's get rich quick scams, banking exploitation, government impersonation, there we go, that's the word, and those third party resellers. Those are the main scams that people get caught by every single day. I know it's popped up in my life as well. So it's important to follow your gut when you do find them. How do we avoid these scams? How do we protect ourselves? That's the next bit of conversation. So stick around. We'll talk about it in the next few minutes. What are the tools, tips, and tricks that you can implement in your daily online use in order to stay away from these scams? Please join me in conversation. 021-100-6936.
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1: Good morning. In your news headlines for 10 o'clock this morning, the Freedom Front Plus supports the city of Ekurhuleni's budget following amendments, corrections and binding commitments from the ANC-led administration in the interest of residents. The budget was passed during a special council meeting yesterday following three failed attempts. In your international news, 10 Downing Street says government won't make any new policy announcements or spending commitments until a new Prime Minister is in place. This follows Keir Starmer's resignation as Prime Minister and Labour Party leader. And in your sporting news, we're taking a look at tennis, where world number one Jannik Sinner of Italy and former top player Novak Djokovic of Serbia returned to competition for the first time since the French Open. They will play in the exhibition Giorgio Armani Tennis Classic in Hurlington, England, as part of preparations for Wimbledon, which starts on Monday. Stay tuned for the full bulletin at 10 o'clock.
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0: a local one from Pascal and Pierce. It's Jethro Tate. It's Running Wild. Ahead of that, we had The Weeknd with Take My Breath Away. Good morning. Welcome to it. 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

0: Shireen Kara, what a feeling, and what a feeling it is indeed. It's such a pleasure to be spending time with you. Good morning, welcome to it. My name's Marlies, hanging out with you here on Office Hours all the way until 12 this morning. Since it is a Wednesday, we're talking a bit of digital safety and really focusing in on scams. And these are scams that catch us when we're vulnerable, when we're feeling isolated, when we're out of our depth with the technology we're working with, when we are financially struggling. That's when, unfortunately, the bad people in the world, they swoop in and they take advantage. So how do we protect ourselves? What kind of conversations do we need to start having with our community to ensure that everybody is practicing good digital safety? So here are a couple of daily habits, some security tools that you can use, and maybe just a couple of things you can start thinking about in order to protect yourself. We spoke about impersonation scams, about community scams where they create that emotional connection and then they take advantage of you. We've spoken about third-party resellers where they promise you, hey, this table, I totally have it and it's for sale. Just pay me the money first and then you'll get it. All of those sorts of scams that take advantage of us. Here's how we can double check whether or not we're putting ourselves in a precarious situation. The first one is called sort of out of app checking. And this is when you get a notification about a bank transaction, a SARS refund, a delivery package. Never click on the link that is in that SMS, that WhatsApp, that email that you received. Rather, close that app, go on to what are the official apps, your banking app that is password protective, the e-filing app which is password protected, and go look at the communication you're getting on those apps. Usually, your bank doesn't send you an SMS these days, they send you an in-app message. Or you can even call the helplines that are offered by these institutions and ask them, is this real? Do I have to worry about this? That is one way that we can take care of ourselves. It's double checking, right? And not within the information that they're sending us on this SMS. You close that app, you open up the official website or apps that you have, you Google, you find a number, you phone someone that you know is going to give you the right answer. The next one is screening caller ID apps. There are some very wonderful apps that you can put on your phone that's going to screen numbers. And often in these apps, they are community led, which means the scam call, the robot phone call, it's been reported on this app by other people in your community who've also gotten these calls, and they say it's a scam, don't answer. It's a robot voice that doesn't tell you anything of value. It is a call center trying to sell you things. And suddenly when these people phone you, right on your home screen it says, don't answer. The community has logged this as a dangerous number. It's a scam. It's a annoying telemarketer, whatever it is, they get logged and noted. So that's a wonderful app to consider downloading. We talk about this often. It's authentication, two-step authentications. You can also look at login authenticators. There's lots of extensions on your search engine or apps that you can download that help you second authenticate anything, which means when someone else tries to log in to take advantage of you, you get a notification. You can block that login. You have control over who's logging in. So those are quite good. They're called authenticator apps or tools, and I would 100% suggest you go look that out. Another thing that is quite useful. It's an online platform. It's called scamadvisor.com. It's an opportunity for you to go and check which kind of scams are currently very, very active. And you can also check out whether or not this thing that you're trying to buy that seems too good to be true is actually something that's real. It's going to look at the website. It's going to look at the listing. It's going to look at where this information was posted from, and it's going to tell you whether or not it's a trusted listing or website or information that you can trust. The last thing is actually a message that we got in conversation with a SARS representative a little while ago on the show, and they said if it's a now, then it's a no. If someone's pressing you, they say it's urgent, pay me now, or this thing's not going to work, that thing's not going to work, it's best for you to put down the phone. If someone's forcing you to make a decision right now, your decision should be no. Nothing is so urgent that it has to happen right away. Any payment, any information that you share, why can people not wait a day? If it has to be now, it has to be no. And that is a rule that you should put in place for yourself. If someone's forcing you, get it now before it's gone, blah, blah, blah, blah, blah, rather say no. Move away. The odds of it being something that adds value to your life has significantly decreased. And so that's one way that you can really be sure that you're taking care of yourself as well. I'd love to hear your thoughts and feelings. Share them with me on the WhatsApp line, 021 100 6936. We've got music coming your way before we reach your news at the top of the hour. Don't go anywhere.
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0: It's Robbie Williams with a rock DJ. Good morning. Welcome to it. It's just ahead of 10 o'clock this morning. We're talking, as we usually do on a Wednesday, digital safety this morning about scams that often pop up in our lives and how we can avoid them. Lots of love coming through on the WhatsApp line for this topic of conversation. And I also love it. I think it's so important that we touch on these things and that we start having these conversations. I know it's awkward. How do you bring up this conversation over a cup of coffee with your friend? But I think it's important to start asking our community if they know about these things, and most specifically, don't avoid having these conversations with your kids. They are more online than you think they are, and they don't know any of this stuff. As much as we like to believe they're tech savvy, they are probably the most vulnerable people that we find in our digital world today. So please have these conversations about what not to click on and how to avoid being taken advantage of online, and share the tools that you use and the knowledge that you have with the young people in your life. Whether you are a grandma, an auntie, a godparent, it doesn't matter. Start those conversations. It's so incredibly important.
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0: Action SA says political violence has no place in a constitutional democracy, and the British government won't make any major spending commitments until a new prime minister is elected. Good morning. My name is Marilise du Plessis. Action SA has condemned the killing of councillors and candidates during the voter registration weekend, saying political violence has no place in a constitutional democracy. A DA by-election candidate was killed in Cape Town, while an ANC ward councillor was gunned down in Gqeberha. Two MK party members were shot dead in Bekkersdal, Gauteng. Action SA's Deriline James says voter registration weekends are meant to strengthen democracy by allowing citizens to register and prepare to participate in upcoming elections.
2: Action SA will continue to stand with the families of those who have lost their lives and will advocate for greater solidarity across the political spectrum to protect our democracy. The future of South Africa must not be shaped by fear, intimidation and violence, but by greater participation, accountability and the free exercise of democratic choice.
0: The Freedom Front Plus supports the City of Ekurhuleni's budget following amendments, corrections and binding commitments from the ANC-led administration in the interest of residents. The budget was passed during a special council meeting yesterday following three failed attempts. The FF Plus's Jennifer Glover says previous versions had unrealistic assumptions, documentation errors and exorbitant tariffs. She says the revised budget includes a reduction in the proposed property tax increase from 2 to 1.5%.
3: While the Freedom Front Plus would have preferred an even smaller increase, this still provides much needed relief for the community. The Metro also undertook to urgently revise and correct the refuse removal policy. The error in water tariff schedule, which reflected an incorrect 14% increase, has been officially withdrawn.
0: In new international news this morning, 10 Downing Street says government won't make any new policy announcements or spending commitments until a new prime minister is in place. This follows Keir Starmer's resignation as prime minister and Labour Party leader. The party's governing body will set out a timetable to replace Starmer, with nominations opening on the 9th of July and ending a week later. Andy Burnham is regarded by many as the frontrunner to replace Starmer. Government says policies currently underway will proceed as usual, which includes the long-awaited defence investment plan. In your sporting news this morning, we're taking a look at tennis. World number one Jannik Sinner of Italy and former top player Novak Djokovic of Serbia returned to competition for the first time since the French Open. They will play in the exhibition Giorgio Armani Tennis Classic in Hurlington, England, as part of preparations for Wimbledon, which starts on Monday. Sinner and Djokovic will join other star players such as Italian Flavio Cabali, local player Cameron Norrie, American Ben Shelton and Russian Karen Khachanov. Sinner's first match is against Norrie today, and Djokovic will face Khachanov. Finally, taking a look at your financial indicators for today. The dollar trades at R16.58 and the euro at R18.84. One British pound costs R21.87 and Bitcoin trades at $62,542. Gold sells at $4,055.14 a fine ounce, and Brent crude oil is quoted at $76.19 a barrel. Your top story in Helderberg FM News for 10 o'clock this morning. Action SA has condemned the killing of councillors and candidates during the voter registration weekend. In your weather forecast for today, a cloudy and somewhat rainy day to be expected in the Helderberg, with Strand, Somerset West and Gordons Bay reaching a maximum of 16 degrees. Grabouw 16, Stellenbosch 14 and Cape Town 16 degrees. For Helderberg FM News, I'm Marlies du Plessis.
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0: Let's take a look at your roads this morning. It seems a lot of the congestion we had earlier in the Helderberg, specifically around the N2, has cleared and eased. So for the most part, it should be free-flowing traffic across the N2 in the Helderberg. Broadway Boulevard at the intersection with Strand Main Road. I should rather say, not Broadway Boulevard, Gordons Bay Drive, right at the bottom of Strand Main Road. There seems to be a bit of congestion mounting at that intersection this morning. The rest of Strand and Gordons Bay seems generally free-flowing. The stationary vehicle we had on Solari's Pass earlier has also been cleared, so you shouldn't have any issues travelling on Solari's Pass this morning either. If I'm missing anything, please let me know. 021 100 6936. Looking outside of the Helderberg, we have a stationary vehicle on the N2 outbound at Robert Sobukwe Road off ramp. That's on the left shoulder this morning. On the N1 inbound, slow-moving traffic towards Sable Road exit. We had an accident reported on the R300 south at Stellenbosch arterial off-ramp. Please make way for first responders, but that should be causing quite a bit of delays on the R300 this morning, so keep that in mind. Roadworks on the N2 outbound to be expected at Jake's Harville Drive off-ramp on the left shoulder there, so please be cautious. And a final stationary vehicle on Black River Parkway M5 North off-ramp. That is on the N2 inbound this morning, so please be cautious travelling through there. If you're seeing anything else while you're out and about, please let me know. 021 100 6936. Please take care of yourself on the roads. Keep that safe following distance, seatbelts fastened, and remember to keep left and pass right.
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0: Good morning. Welcome to it. You're tuning into Office Hours. My name is Marlies, hanging out with you all the way until 12. And there's quite a couple of ways that you can walk away a winner here on Helderberg FM at the moment. So stick around, because more information coming your way on how you can win wonderful, fun opportunities for your kids over the holiday, how you can walk away with the TV, and so much more. So stick around. That and some good music to keep you company for your Wednesday morning. It's Zane with a love like this, Mimi Webb with a ghost of you, Christia Fisser, Sir Axel, as Yay Sal, and this one from Lola Young, it's The Dealer.

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0: Christia Visser se ek sal is jy sal goeiemôre voor dit Mimi Webb's the ghost of you a pleasure for me to be hanging out with you on this beautiful Wednesday morning 20 minutes past 10 and I said I would tell you how you can become a winner with Helderberg FM in this next week and it's kind of leading into that school holidays that I also touched on earlier in the show I think schools close somewhere between today and Friday right then the kids are off on a winter holiday two weeks am I right Is that the kind of holiday you get mid-year during the school term? What's wonderful is that this school holiday, Somerset Mall, is bringing you a very cool winter adventure with their ice rink in the basement parking area that's closest to entrance 4. You can step onto real ice and enjoy a true winter skating experience with a family and friends. It's every single day until the 19th of July. And Helderberg FM has collaborated with Somerset Mall to be giving away a double ticket entry to one lucky listener every single day. But, of course, there is a catch. These tickets are only for the 10 a.m. and then the 2 p.m. slots. Your ticket gets you 50 minutes on the ice and you can either use your tickets for that 10 a.m. session or the 2 p.m. session. So tune in every single day to hear what time the tickets that we're giving away that you can win are for. And if you can't attend at that time, like let's say, for example, tomorrow we're giving away 2 p.m. ticket slots. You can't make it 2 p.m. You're really hoping for a 10 a.m. slot. Don't enter. Wait, hold on. Because the next day, who knows, maybe you walk away with those 10 a.m. tickets. So please keep that in mind. Stay tuned because we are giving away quite a few of these tickets. And you got to make sure that it's in that slot that you're able to join. Like I said, tomorrow we're giving away 2 p.m. tickets. So if you're free for tomorrow at 2 p.m. And you're looking for something to do with your kiddos, we want to hear from you. You can message us on 021 100 6936. Pop us a WhatsApp. Our question will go live today from 12 p.m. So in Christy's show, we're going to ask you the question that you need to answer to enter this competition to walk away with double tickets for tomorrow's 2 p.m. ice rink slot. Keep it locked. Christy Hansen will be in with your daily date from 12 to 3 and he's going to ask you that question for your opportunity to walk away with fantastic fun. The Somerset Mall Ice Rink Winter Holiday Fun on your doorstep. So here's what you're going to do. You're going to stick around, hang out with us, wait for Christy Hansen to jump on air from 12 p.m. He's going to ask you a question and then you jump right into it. On the WhatsApp line, 021 100 6936, you send us the answer. And keep in mind that tomorrow when I give away the tickets on my show, they are only valid for the 2 p.m. slot tomorrow. So keep that in mind. Start planning your day and start getting those fingers warmed up to enter on the WhatsApp line. And hopefully you can walk away a winner with us here at Helderberg FM and, of course, Somerset Mall Ice Rink.
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0: It's a beautiful local one coming from Matthew Mole. That one's called Oh My Gosh. Welcome to it. You're tuned into Office Hours. My name is Marlise. We're hanging out all the way until 12 on this beautiful Wednesday. Sometimes the days get away from you. You don't really remember where you're at. It's a beautiful Wednesday that we're spending together this morning. And I am very, very excited for us to keep hanging up, because in the next few minutes, we will be taking a look at how you can become a real winner on Helderberg FM this week. We've touched on, of course, the ice rink at Somerset Mall that you and your kids can go out and enjoy. But stick around, because the next few we'll talk about GAC Somerset West and that fantastic Samsung Smart TV that you can walk away with.
1: Helderberg Hospice lewer sedert 1986 versorging aan alle lede van die Helderberg gemeenskap wat 'n lewensbedreigende siekte trotseer. 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

Gate and at GAC Somerset West on Facebook, as well as at Haldeburg FM 936, and you're in the running. The person with the most posts wins a 65-inch Samsung Smart TV. Another TV will be awarded for the best post or story. 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

0: It's in sync with Bye Bye Bye doing the dance in studio this morning. I can't help it. It's just such a banger. Welcome to it. You're tuned into Office Hours. My name is Riley's hanging out with you. 19 minutes until 11. Let's talk quickly about how you can walk away a winner with a GAC Somerset West. I know you've heard us kind of talk about it, but if you want to know what really gets you into the entries and helps you stand a chance to win, listen carefully. The first thing you're going to do in order to stand a chance to win one of those 65-inch 4K Samsung smart TVs is visit the GAC Global website. Here you're going to read up about the cars, the brand, what they stand for, the kind of technology that they're really focused on putting into their vehicles. You're going to take all that information, get creative with it, and create an original post. This can be a video, a photo, a review, a story. You can use photos of the cars, put yourself in there, go for a test drive and film it. I don't know. These are just a couple of ideas that come to mind for you to make some awesome content about GAC vehicles. You post it on your social media, that's Facebook and Instagram, and then you tag at GAC Somerset West, at GAC Cape Gate, and at Helderberg FM 936. If you struggle tagging them on the actual post or video, just mention in the caption that you write about the vehicles, about your post, about whatever you're putting out there, just in the caption mention at GAC Somerset West, at GAC Cape Gate, and at Helderberg FM 936, and we'll see it, which means you're in the running. There's two ways that you can win one of those fantastic TVs. The first is by creating the most posts and content that you're putting out on social media, or by the best overall content, you will win a 65-inch 4K Samsung smart TV. So get creative, get creating, and put those posts out on social media today. Remember to tag all of those important people. And keep it locked right here on Helderberg FM for more information and winner announcements and details to come and all of that interesting things that you need in order to walk away with that Samsung 4K smart TV. So get creating, post it up. We're loving seeing the posts already up on social media, and we're looking forward to seeing yours as well. So don't miss this opportunity.
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2: I keep seeing you lately, singing your favorite songs out loud, and it's making me go crazy.

It's Prime Circle with She Always Gets What She Wants. It's about 6 minutes until we reach 11 o'clock. Your news coming your way at the top of the hour. Welcome to it. You tune into Office Hours. My name is Marlies and it's such a pleasure for me to be hanging out with you. Winter, eh? All eight in Vicity Week. I don't know about you. I'm getting cold and I'm also not loving how hard it's gotten this week to climb out of bed when it's dark and cold and rainy. And oh my goodness, I complained about it last week and now I've learned my lesson. Rather bly stil, Marlies, en dan sal die reën nie volg nie. I'm not complaining about the rain, more just the cold. You know me, I'm a summer person, and we're really in the midst of it now. I'm hoping you're keeping warm, and more specifically, I'm hoping you're keeping healthy. There's a nasty bug going around, so please, immune boosters, get ahead of it with some good meds, and make sure you're taking care of yourself and your family at the moment. No.

0: brings us to 11 o'clock. It's 1 minute past. Good morning. Welcome to Office Hours.
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0: Parliament's Police Committee wants an explanation for the 600 million rand set aside for Tuesday's protests. And Iran's president says its missile program is not part of the agreement with the US. Good morning. My name is Marlies du Plessis. The chairperson of Parliament's Portfolio Committee on Police, Ian Cameron, is calling on the ministry to provide a detailed explanation on the allocated 600 million rand to strengthen security measures for next week's anti-immigration protest. Acting Minister Feroz Khachalia has defended the expenditure, saying large-scale security operations are necessary when there are attempts to destabilize the country. Cameron says there is a legitimate need for police to prepare properly for any protest that may carry a risk of violence, but this does not remove the obligation to account for the cost. The South African Local Government Association calls for tougher action against political violence ahead of the local government elections in November. This follows a series of deadly attacks in Cape Town, Gqeberha in the Eastern Cape, and the Gauteng West Rand, in which a by-election candidate, a ward councillor, and two political party members were killed. SALGA spokesperson Motaletale Mobida says political violence threatens democracy.
2: We want to call on the law enforcement agencies to spare no efforts to ensure that the criminal justice system must work tirelessly to expedite the processing and the prosecution of those that have been arrested in relation to this kind of incidents, so that we can restore confidence within the public.
0: In new international news this morning, Iranian President Masoud Pezeshkian says discussions over his country's missiles does not exist in the memorandum of understanding signed with the US, and it never will. This is despite President Donald Trump's claim that Tehran agreed to nuclear inspections by the International Atomic Energy Agency. The agency has been in and out of Iran since Israel's 12-day war last year, but has not been granted access to bombed enrichment sites targeted by the US. Pezeshkian maintains Tehran's missile program is essential to national defense. In your sporting news this morning, we're taking a look at football. Bafana Bafana coach Hugo Broos believes they have what it takes to make history when they face South Korea in their final Group A World Cup match in Monterrey tomorrow. For South Africa to qualify for the round of 32 for the first time, they must win and hope co-hosts Mexico beat the Czech Republic. Broos is expecting a fiercely contested match against a tough and physical South Korea.
3: South Korea is a very disciplined and a good physical team. So they are running for 90 minutes. Everyone knows his role in the team, and they do it very disciplined. So for us, it will be the question of how can we stop their qualities and how can we use their weaknesses.
0: Finally, taking a look at your financial indicators for today. The dollar trades at 16 rand 59 cents and the euro at 18 rand 83 cents. One British pound costs 21 rand 86 cents and Bitcoin trades at $62,708. Gold sells at $4,086.54 a fine ounce, and Brent crude oil is quoted at $75.85 a barrel. Your top story in Helderberg FM News for 11 o'clock this morning, the chairperson of Parliament's Portfolio Committee on Police, Ian Cameron, is calling on the ministry to provide a detailed explanation on the allocated 600 million rand to strengthen security measures for next week's anti-immigration protest. In your weather forecast for today, we've got a cold and rainy day expected in the Helderberg, with Strand, Somerset West and Gordon's Bay reaching a maximum of 16 degrees, Grabo 14, Stellenbosch 15 and Cape Town 16 degrees. For Helderberg FM News, I'm Marlies du Plessis.
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0: Turning our eyes to the roads this morning, I've got a bit of backed up traffic mounting on Victoria Street at the N2 intersection in the direction of Somerset West. Delays at that intersection will be quite frustrating. So why not find some alternative routes this morning? That's my best suggestion for you. Across Strand and Gordon's Bay, things seem generally free flowing. No other issues on the N2 or Solaris Pass this morning. It seems like a smooth drive ahead of you. So if I have missed anything, please let me know. 021 100 693 6 is where you can reach me. Looking outside of the Helderberg, a stationary vehicle in the N2 inbound at Jan Smuts Drive. That's on the left shoulder there. I've also got law enforcement reported on the N1 outbound at Monte Vista Boulevard on the left shoulder, so please be cautious. Roadworks on the N2 inbound at Muway exit. The right shoulder is obstructed, so please do drive carefully past the road workers. And some another stationary vehicle, I should say, on the N1 inbound at Sable Road exit on the left shoulder there. If you're seeing anything else while you're out and about, please let me know. 021 100 693 6 is where you can reach me this morning. Please stay safe on the roads. Keep a safe following distance. Seat belts fastened. And remember to keep left and pass right.
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0: Good morning. It's 8 minutes past 11 o'clock and you're tuned in to Office Hours right here on Helderberg FM 93.6. My name is Marlies. We're hanging out for another hour with great music coming your way. Oh my goodness. We're so spoiled today. Diplo and Miguel with Don't Forget My Love. Colby Calais, Hold On. A bit of Jean Bouchers and Noort. Carly Rae Jepsen, Majosi, One Direction, and so much more for us to enjoy this morning. And we get to kick it off with one of my favorite artists at the moment. It's Olivia Rodrigo, and this one's called Drop Dead.

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0: John Boucher en Tashay op daai een. Dis Noord, net hier op Aldeberg FM 93.6. Ahead of that, we had Kobe Calais with Hold On. A pleasure for me to be spending some time with you on this Wednesday morning, hoping you are keeping well and keeping warm. I know we've got some sunlight kind of peeking through the clouds at the moment. It's really chilly today. We've had some rain over the last few evenings. The wind is certainly picking up. So please make sure if you haven't left the house yet, take this as your warning. Add a couple of extra layers. Make sure that your hare vas is, want die wind gaan hom so 'n bietjie vang daar. So don't be shy to put those thermal stockings on under your outfit today. I'm not going to judge you, and honestly, nobody's going to notice. Make sure you're keeping nice and warm. I was off sick for a little while in June, and it's a sort of flu and an illness that is, I feel like it's just not stopping. It started, and I thought for about a week and a half, even though I'm surrounded by family and friends who are coughing and sick and all sorts, I really thought I'd missed it. A week and a half of diligently taking immune boosters and taking care of myself, and then it caught me. And it's no joke, I don't think I've been booked off for an entire week in the last couple of years, but that's kind of where we were at. So it's a mean bug, it's moving around. Even though you think, ha, I've missed it, don't be so brave. Rather make sure that you're getting enough sleep, drinking enough fluids. Those immune boosters are ever important. And if you do start feeling, for me it was a lot of sinus tension from the congestion, a bit of a sore throat that pops up, maybe your ears are just, oh, it's just a little bit blocked and not feeling great, go to the doctor immediately. I think we all like to kind of skirt around and see what kind of home remedies work. Don't avoid it this time. Go straight to the doctor. Get some of those early meds to take care of yourself and fight this thing sooner rather than later. Otherwise, you end up like me. I thought I was okay. I left it for a few days thinking, oh, I'll get over it. My immunity is strong at the moment. That was just not the case. So get to the doctor as soon as you're not feeling great. It's just going to be the quickest way that you get yourself better. And please take care of yourself in this winter that we're facing at the moment. I've got some good music. It's coming your way from Carly Rae Jepsen and Mojosi. And then your community calendar coming up in the next few minutes. Don't go anywhere.
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2: 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Here for you.

It's a local one from Majosi. It's Time Traveler. Ahead of that, Carly Rae Jepsen with Runaway With Me. Welcome to it. You're tuned into Office Hours. 25 minutes, 26 minutes-ish, somewhere around there, before we reach 12 o'clock. All it really means for us is that time is running out here on Office Hours. And Christy Hansen's going to come in pretty soon to hang out with you for your daily date. Lots happening on his show today. So

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1: Good morning. In your news headlines for 12 o'clock, the Border Management Authority says more than 12,000 migrants have left South Africa through the Beit Bridge border post in Limpopo over the past 5 days. The departures include over 9,000 Malawians and 3,000 Zimbabweans who were repatriated or deported. In some other news this morning, the Department of Home Affairs says 203 bank branches now offer smart ID replacement through its partnership with the banking sector. Minister Leon Schreiber says the expansion increased access to smart ID services by 73% over 3 months. And in your sporting news this morning, we're taking a look at football. Bafana Bafana coach Hugo Broos believes they have what it takes to make history when they face South Korea in their final Group A World Cup match in Monterrey tomorrow. For South Africa to qualify for the round of 32 for the first time, they must win and hope that co-host Mexico beat the Czech Republic. Stay tuned for the full bulletin at 12 o'clock.
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0: One Direction with Perfect. It brings us to 20 minutes until we reach 12 o'clock. Good morning. Welcome to it. You're tuned into Office Hours. Let's take a look at your community calendar. Something new has popped up this morning, and that is that the city libraries and recreation centres are ready for the winter school holiday with some fun. Libraries and recreation centres are ready to welcome hundreds of young holiday makers to programmes designed to not only keep them entertained, but also active. Starting on Friday, the 26th of June, 2026. The Recreation and Parks Department's program is packed with activities and includes sports and indoor games. It'll take place at recreation facilities, including community centers, sports grounds, play parks, green spaces, and other facilities. Library events include cookie making, coding, and reading challenges. Residents can view the full list of holiday programs on the city's website or contact their nearest public library or recreation facility for more information. So it's happening across the Western Cape, and you are welcome to go look at more information on www.capetown.gov.za/holiday-programs for more information. There is a whole host of activities happening to keep your kids busy, and of course it's free to the public, so why not make the most of it? Another last and final announcement for the kiddos this morning is to remember about the Big Biodiversity Challenge 2026. It's for learners grades 6 to 9, and it's all about submitting innovative action-based projects that address the diverse threats facing biodiversity by not only proposing solutions but also trying, testing, and putting ideas into practice. Entries are open to all schools in the Western Cape and can be submitted individually or in groups, with a whole host of prizes to be won. The deadline is the 31st of August, so go on to capenature.co.za today to find out more information and start working on that project that you want to put out there. Not only because you can win prizes, but also because it makes a real impact to the biodiversity and conservation challenges within the Western Cape. Stick around. Christy Hansen's joining us in the next few minutes. We are going to find out what's happening on your daily date, which is, of course, also more information on how you can win two tickets to the Somerset West Ice Rink experience tomorrow. So join us for that. And, of course, some music. Michael Jackson is going to bring us to the end of the show this morning. Don't go anywhere.
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0: Shoot. 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

0: Lekker ene van Ollie Murs in Florida Troublemaker op Helderberg FM. It's a quarter past 12 and as promised it is Boekedag every Wednesday natuurlijk hier by Helderberg FM. En ons het die tweede in bevel, second in command at Sunset Books, Kelly Hubert, ook die beste en bekendste barista in die wereld, liedjeskrywer, sanger, I don't know what else. Hallo. Hallo, hoe gaan het met
1: Hallo,
0: jou?
1: Hallo Christy, gedankie. So Christy, ek weet nou nie of ek nou die volle lys kan afgaan met wat anders nie. Een mens leer maar elke dag iets niet, nie.
0: Ja, ja, so volgende keer wat jy hier is, dan is daar seker een nieuwe titel by.
1: Ja, okay. Ons allemaal moet streef om so te lewe.
0: Ek hou daarvan, ek hou daarvan. Maar baie welkom terug hier by ons. Nou, Sunset Books is very involved with female entrepreneurs. Tell us a little bit more about that.
1: So, for those who do not know what Mom's Biz is, I guess the best way that I could describe it is it's completely a community for female business entrepreneurs or business owners. I know firsthand that running a business by yourself or even with like a small handful of people helping you is difficult. You have days where it's not going great.
0: Right.
1: And what Mom's Biz did is it's this organization for female business entrepreneurs, as I've mentioned, but it has grown so much now that there are 9 chapters, which means it's 9 branches all across South Africa with more than 2,000 and growing members.
0: Wow.
1: So it's really this beautiful sense of community standing together, helping one another, collaborating, getting your business out there, and even getting advice along the way and making friends.
0: Fantastic. And you brought Leila Faletish with social worker in private practice. Leila, good afternoon. Welcome
2: good
0: to Helderberg FM.
2: Good afternoon.
0: Lovely to have you in the studio. Could you please tell the listeners a bit more about yourself and your practice? I think let's start there.
2: So I'm a social worker in private practice. And what we do in private practice is we do mostly counseling. I'm also a play therapist, so I work with young children, and I run a women's program.
0: Okay, now, you have a great initiative to support the women at Somerset West Night Shelter for Women's Day. What is this all about, and how can the listeners help?
2: So a small group of women are planning an event with the theme of self-care. We've collected lots of toiletries and toilet bags, and today we're making an appeal to the community for scarves, that on the day the ladies can choose something pretty and something warm. So they can be knitted, not knitted, secondhand, as long as they're not tatty, and to give to the woman. There's 50 women living between the night shelter and the family shelter in Somerset West.
0: Okay, where must they take it to?
2: So they can take it to Kelly at Sunset Books. And we have a little competition going.
0: Okay, well, we'll ask the question just now.
2: Okay.
0: But I've heard about your Meet to Grow get-together of women in Somerset West. Could you share information and why is it so important for women to support each other?
2: So about 13 years ago, I started this program where women come together on a regular basis to look at what's happening in my life, what do I want to change, and how am I going to get there? And so that's what we do. We reflect, plan, and support each other in being the best version of ourselves.
0: Okay, when do you get together?
2: At the moment, we're meeting every alternate Thursday morning.
0: And where?
2: In Bazweni, on the Bazweni campus, in the Bazweni Manor House. Probably people know the Haven Art Cafe. We're in the same building as that.
0: If there are listeners interested in joining, where can they get hold of you?
2: So the best way is to contact myself, which is Leila Faletish. I'm on email, leila@faletish.co.za, or I can give my cell number as well.
0: Yes, give it.
2: 084-507-1477. And I'm well known at Sunset Books. They can also find me. Yes.
0: Oh, fantastic. Easy as that. Just contact Sunset Books and they'll give the information for you. Now, Kelly, before we get to the giveaway, when is the next Mum's Biz meeting and taking place?
1: Yes. So, as most people know, Women's Day is coming up. So, Mum's Biz has decided to do like a big mashup of all of the different chapters. All of the different branches will be invited on the 1st of August to the Durbanville, to Durbanville. So on the 1st of August, anyone is welcome to join. You do not have to already be a member.
0: Right.
1: And I really want to invite every single lady listening. Even if you think you're doing well, join in, collaborate, meet new people, and just see your business grow. grow. So that will be happening. And then the next Moms Biz at Sunset Books in Helderberg will be taking place at the end of August. I think it's the last Friday of August.
0: Fantastic. Yes. Okay, now the giveaway. What is the question? What are we giving away?
2: So we're giving away two coffee and cake vouchers at Sunset Books for the first person to arrive with a black bag of scarves.
0: Okay, so the most scarves will win the coffee.
2: Yes.
0: Is it for two people? Hey.
2: For two people, so friends can get together, look through their scarf drawer. And
0: yeah, the old scarves there, collect it and get from your friends and take it to Sunset Books.
1: Yeah, we'll give until the end of June.
0: Okay.
1: The end of this month. The person with the most scarves will win those vouchers.
0: Fantastic. 6-7 days left to collect scarves and take it to Sunset Books. Fantastic. Leila, thanks for coming in and the best of luck going forward. And Kelly, stay where you are because we have, hopefully we can contact the other guests that we're going to chat to, Francois Leroux. So stay where you are. And we'll chat, try and get a hold of him and chat with him straight after this.
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0: Nikki, you're in Daisy with Sunroof on Helderberg FM voordat gaan die piesangskille met Inge. 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

0: morsig gesien hier mooi.
1: Ivan Roo met morsig, voordat Michael Bublé, Haven't Met You Yet, ook gehad Black Coffee en Usher met La La La. It is nearly 10 minutes to 1. We have the 1 o'clock news up next. Let's take a look what you can expect in the bulletin. Four people appear in court for four murders in Kwaberga. And Benjamin Netanyahu says Israel must free itself from dependence on American weapons. Stay tuned for more on these and a few other stories in our full bulletin at 1. Now join the Helderberg Society for the Aged, Somerset West, on the 3rd of July for an informative and welcoming session. 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
1: 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And we also had Craig David and Galantis with DNA. 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
1: Good afternoon, I'm Christy Hansen with the news. We begin with a story making headlines this hour. Four men appeared in an Eastern Cape court in connection with the murder of four people in Kwadwesi, Kweberga, earlier this month. Attackers entered a house and opened fire, killing a man and three women, and wounding two people. The men appeared briefly in the New Brighton Magistrates Court on charges of murder and attempted murder. The case has been postponed to Monday for formal bail applications. Police's acting district commissioner, Loyiso Ngalu, applauded the arrests. Forum for South Africa has criticized the allocation of 600 million rand to strengthen security measures ahead of the protest. KwaZulu-Natal, Gauteng, the Eastern Cape and the Western Cape have been flagged as potential hotspots for violence. FOSA leader Tebogo Mashilompane has described this expenditure as panic spending, political posturing and a potential looting opportunity disguised as a special operation to protect the country.
4: Government has completely failed to control illegal immigration, to secure South Africa's borders and protect communities from crime. Now that communities are rising and taking matters seriously, government rushes in with a 600 million headline, trying to hijack the moment and claim false credit. This is nothing but opportunistic politics.
1: Moving abroad, Prime Minister Benjamin Netanyahu says Israel needs to be free from military dependence on the US and develop its own weapons production capabilities. Since 2008, America has provided Israel with roughly 62.8 billion rand in military aid annually as part of a memorandum of understanding. The 10-year agreement runs through 2028. Netanyahu has framed the push for military self-sufficiency as part of a broader effort to build long-term national power. He also wants Israel to introduce more technology and train more generations of military commanders. Cricket news. Proteas all-rounder Marizaan Kapp believes the best is still to come from the team after reviving their hopes of reaching the T20 World Cup semi-finals. South Africa secured a crucial 6-wicket victory over India on Sunday after a 65-run defeat to Australia in their opener, followed by a narrow victory over Pakistan. The Proteas need big victories over the Netherlands and Bangladesh to improve their net run rate in case India wins its remaining fixtures as well. Kapp says only their best performance will do. And finally, we take a look at the financial indicators. The dollar trades at 16 rand 62 cents and the euro at 18 rand 85 cents. One British pound costs 21 rand 91 cents and Bitcoin trades at $62,611. Gold sells at $4,070.44 a fine ounce. And Brent crude oil is quoted at $75.27 a barrel. Top story this hour, four men appeared in an Eastern Cape court in connection with the murder of four people in Kweberga. Let's take a look at the maximum and minimum temperatures for tomorrow. A sunny day in Cape Town, otherwise partly cloudy, with Cape Town a minimum of 12 and a maximum of 21 degrees, Stellenbosch 11, 23, Gauteng 10, 19, rather Grabouw 10, 19, and in the Helderberg a minimum of 13 and a maximum of 20 degrees. 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

0: 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Yeah. 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
1: Jy het reguit in my vasgery.
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0: Liquideed met Fairy Tale, ook Gaat Wisner, Mia Jy. Ons het die tweede nuus volgende vir jou hier op Helderberg FM. Kom ons kyk gou, wat kan jy verwag in die bulletin? Onder andere, die Vrystaat bereik 'n groot mylpaal met inentings teen Beck en Clouseer en Frankryk word getref deur 'n groot kragonderbreking te midde van rekordhitte in Europa. Bly gerus ingeskakel vir meer oor die en 'n paar ander stories in ons volledige bulletin om 2:00.
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0: Pink and Willow Sage Hearts, Cover Me in Sunshine, voor het gaat Landry met Namibia. En ook Spille is Groove Jet hier op Helleberg FM. 20 minuten voordat ons bij 3 uur kom, onthoud tussen 3 en 6 gebruikelijk. Weeksdag is het tijd voor die afternoon drive. En Jan Willem, die is hier net hierna om vir ons bykie meer te vertel oor wat jy kan verwag vanmiddag tussen 3 en 6 op Helleberg FM.
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0: Anku, she's so high on Helderberg FM 93.6. This is your Subaru afternoon drive op hierdie woensdagmiddag. Dis klein saterdag. Lekker om saam met jou te kuier vanaf nou tot en met net voor 6. So baie dinge om na uit te sien en ons hardloop so een vir een deur julle, deur hulle. I hope you are buckled up and ready for that what's to come. Speaking of, Somerset Mall Ice Rink, and that's happening in full swing from today onwards until the 19th of July. While in collaboration with Somerset Mall, we are giving you a double ticket every day to go and enjoy at the Somerset Mall Ice Rink. Tomorrow's ticket will be announced and given away on the Office Hours show with Marilise Duplessis. 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

0: It's John Legend. All She Wanna Do on Helderberg FM 93.6 34, but it's past 3. It's time for your traffic update. Starting off in the Helderberg, no major issues in Somerset West, Strand or Gordons Bay area, but on the N2, we've got some issues on the N2 inbound after the ramp from Acacia Road, the M9, a stationary vehicle to be expected. Your left shoulder will be closed. Please drive carefully. On the N1 outbound in Plattekloof, queuing traffic on Plattekloof Hill, and then on the N2 outbound, if you are traveling after the N1, you can also expect the left shoulder to be closed. That'll be closer towards Cape Town in the city centre area. So please take note of that. And let me know if there's anything else on the roads that I do need to know about. 021-100-6936.
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0: Good afternoon, I am Jan Willem Lotz with your news headlines. Acting National Police Commissioner Puleng Dimpane has called on the police and private security industry regulatory authority to work together to ensure public safety ahead of Tuesday's planned migration demonstrations. She says all stakeholders share the responsibility for maintaining law and order while protecting constitutional rights. Then Minister in the Presidency, Kombutso Ntshavheni, says climate justice, food security, health equity, inclusive growth and information integrity must be treated as central pillars of national and global security. She addressed the 16th meeting of BRICS National Security Advisors and High Representatives on National Security in India. Then in rugby news, Springbok coach Rassie Erasmus says they have the utmost respect for England ahead of next Saturday's Nations Championship opener at Ellis Park. England's coach Steve Borthwick's squad includes 5 uncapped players, including South African-born centre Bernard Jansen van Rensburg. Stay tuned to Helderberg FM for the full bulletin at 4.
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So 19 minute net voor 4. Dit is jou Subaru Afternoon Drive. Ek is Jan Willem, saam met jou tot en met so net voor 6. Nou, ek is seker jy het gehoor van die Somerset Mall Ice Rink competitie wat ons hardloop in collaboration with Somerset Mall. From today until the 19th of July, we are giving away a double ticket every day to either the 10 a.m. or 2 p.m. sessions. Now, tomorrow's ticket is for the 2 p.m. session. And I'm going to tell you a bit more on what you need to know about this. So this school holiday, Somerset Mall is bringing you a cool winter adventure with their ice rink in the basement parking area closest to entrance 4. Now step onto real ice tomorrow at 2 p.m. and enjoy a true winter skating experience with family and friends. Tickets are just 100 rand for a 50-minute session and skates are included. Now thanks to Somerset Mall, you could win a double ticket to the ice rink. Every day we'll give you a question to answer. Now simply what's

WhatsApp the keyword ice rink along with your answer to our WhatsApp line 021 100 6936, and you could be our next winner. 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Remember, this ticket is only valid for tomorrow at 2 p.m. Winners will be announced on office hours with Marilise tomorrow at 20 to 11. 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

0: It is Katie Tunstall. Suddenly I see on Elderberg FM 93.6, 11 minutes to 4. En nou in die tweede uur, so rondom kwart oor 4, is dit tyd vir my om daar die gelukkige wenner te trek. 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En dit vir Elderberg FM se 31ste verjaarsdag wat plaasvind op die 1ste Julie. En ons gee bietjie terug ter waarde van R15,500 aan 'n plaaslike besigheid. 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Vanmiddag is die groot dag wat ons al die name in 'n hoed gooi en ons trek om. Ons gaan ook live op Facebook wees. Maak seker dat jy ons volg @HelderbergFM936 om te kyk hoe ek daardie trekking live on air doen. Nou, walk away this winter with a massive TV giveaway from GAC. Think you know the GAC vehicles? 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This could be a video, review or creative story about GAC. 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The person with the most posts wins a 65-inch Samsung Smart TV, and another TV will be awarded for the best post or story. Get creative, get posting, and make this winter a winning one.
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0: In the news this hour, Acting Commissioner Dimpane urges cooperation between police and private security ahead of Tuesday's demonstrations, and three Lesotho nationals are arrested over the Cleveland shootings that left 13 people dead. Good afternoon, I am Jan Willem Lotz with your news at 4. Acting National Police Commissioner Puleng Dimpane has called on the police and the private security industry regulatory authority to work together to ensure public safety ahead of Tuesday's planned migration demonstrations. She says all stakeholders share the responsibility for maintaining law and order while protecting constitutional rights. Dimpane praised the private security sector's contribution, but raised concerns about ongoing non-compliance with the Firearms Control Act.
3: We are partners in maintaining law and order. We must address several issues or concerns that continue to present challenges for the SAPS as well as law enforcement agencies. However, we also have challenges that continue to concern us. One of these is the non-compliance with the Firearms Control Act.
0: Meanwhile, the Inkatha Freedom Party calls on African governments to work with South Africa to speed up the verification and repatriation of foreign nationals seeking to return home. The party urges calm ahead of the demonstrations, stressing that public order must be maintained. It says undocumented migrants should be processed lawfully, while those facing criminal charges must remain in South Africa for due legal action. The IFP calls for a balanced approach that upholds sovereignty, law enforcement, and constitutional rights. Then three Lesotho nationals have been arrested in connection with the mass shootings at Jumpers Informal Settlement in Cleveland, Johannesburg, earlier this month, that left 13 people dead and 14 others injured. They were arrested at the Kwaimaima Informal Settlement following an intensive investigation involving several specialized law enforcement units. Police spokesperson Dimakatso Nevelofluli says three men are expected to appear in court on charges of murder and attempted murder tomorrow.
4: One of them was found with more than 100 9mm live ammunition at his house. Lieutenant General Tommy Mtombeni has welcomed the arrest and applauded the members for their meticulous investigations. He said that this team demonstrated unwavering commitment and exceptional skill in arresting the perpetrators responsible for these heinous murders and attempted murders.
0: Minister in the Presidency Kombutso Ntshavheni says climate justice, food security, health equity, inclusive growth and information integrity must be treated as central pillars of national and global security. She addressed the 16th meeting of BRICS national security advisors and high representatives on national security in India. Ntshavheni urged officials to ensure global security responses protect the world's most vulnerable community. She adds initiatives must support African priorities, strengthen the African Continental Free Trade Area, and advance Agenda 2063's vision of an integrated, prosperous, and peaceful continent. In rugby news, Springbok coach Rassie Erasmus says they have the utmost respect for England ahead of next Saturday's Nations Championship opener at Ellis Park. England's coach Steve Borthwick's squad includes five uncapped players, including South African-born centre Bernard Jansen van Rensburg. Erasmus has shot down suggestions England's performance in the Six Nations could influence their morale, saying Borthwick has picked a strong and competitive squad that will be difficult to beat.
5: The England squad's good. I think if you look at that, the average age of that squad is 27. I think the average test cap is about 32. So it's a young but experienced squad. There's a few old names there that guys that really experienced, like Jamie George. So I think you'll get youth and you'll get fearless teams. We obviously know we're going to have to work really hard next week at Ellis Park to get the win.
0: Now for the financial indicators. The dollar trades at 16 rand 61 cents, the euro at 18 rand 83 cents. One British pound costs 21 rand 85 cents. Bitcoin trades at $62,720. Gold sells at $4,038.13 a fine ounce. Brent crude oil is quoted at $74.40 a barrel. The top story in the news this hour. Acting Commissioner Dimpane urges cooperation between police and private security ahead of Tuesday's demonstrations. For Elderberg FM News, I am Jan Willem Lotz.
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6: When the weather is uncertain, Subaru will carry you through. Today's weather report is brought to you by Subaru.
0: Taking a look at your weather forecast for tomorrow, as predicted by the South African Weather Service. A sunny day to be expected. Strand, Somerset West, Gordons Bay reaches a maximum of 20 and a low of 13. Grabow 19.10, Stellenbosch 23.11, Cape Town 21.12.
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0: 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It's 11 minutes past 4. It's the Subaru Afternoon Drive op hierdie klein Saterdag. Ek is Jan Willem en ek en jy keier saam tot en met so net voor 6. Wel baie baie opwindend oor so minder as 7 minute van nou. 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So gister het ons top 5 ontmoet. Dit was Bounce Back Bungee Fitness. Ons het daar met Catherine gepraat. Ons het met Blackie gepraat van Blackie Swart Snake Relocation. Ons het met Rico opgevang van Hoof Park Adventures and Daycare. Bronwyn van The Cape Break Company. En ook natuurlijk Sister Clay van Senior Clay Essential Care Clinic. 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Bly en geskakel, maar maak ook seker om op ons Facebook te gaan loer. Helderberg FM 936. Ons gaan binnenkort live gaan en dan kan jy die hele tracking live op die lig hoor, maar ook sien hoe ons die dinge doen hier so achter op die skerms op Helderberg FM 93.6. 12 minuut net na 4. Goeiemiddag.
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0: It is Nick Jonas with Jealous. Before that, the big announcement of the local Helderberg business winning 31 ads for the month of July for Helderberg FM's 31st birthday party. Massive congratulations and shout out to the Cape Break Company and Bronwyn, who we caught up with again. Yes, man, wat a lekker span. And studio shout outs, dear. As jy al het draai gemaakt het daar by the Cape Break Company, ons gaan hulle in die atelier inkry die volgende week of so om met hulle op te vang en precies te hoor nog meer wat hulle doen en al die type dinge. So bly ingeskakel, maak seker jy gaan kyk daar die live op Facebook Helderberg FM 936. 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
0: Goeiemiddag, ek is Jan Willem Lots met jou nie hoofdtrekke om al 5. 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
0: 29 minutes to 5, good afternoon. 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When life hits you with an unexpected end, we rely on the team boasting top accreditations across the Western Cape. The Youngs collaborates closely with leading insurers to ensure you are back on the road as quickly and safely as possible. They are all about honesty, respect and superior workmanship done right the first time. 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The Young Spaniel Beating Centre, the name you can rely on. Starting off in the Helderberg, slow-moving traffic on the N2 past Strand Industria and on the R44 Broadway Boulevard towards the intersection with Main Road, Somerset West. In other traffic-related news, on the N2 outbound, a stationary vehicle reported after the ramp from Borchett Squarry Road and the M22, and then on the M5 South in Kenilworth, queuing traffic at Racecourse Road. That is your traffic update. If I missed out on anything, let me know on WhatsApp 021 100 6936.
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0: Jeremy Loops, Mortal Man, on Helderberg FM, 20 minute voor 5 hierdie is jou Subaru Afternoon Drive. Oor minder as 'n uur van nou praat ek, yesie man, it's gonna be an interesting interview. Paul De Toy joining me in the studio for the Drama Factory insert, coming to you every Wednesday on the Subaru Afternoon Drive. He will also be giving away 2 tickets to go check out The Unlikely Secret Agent. Now, I'm very excited because my tickets are already booked and confirmed. I'm heading to the Drama Factory tomorrow night to go check it out at 7:30. So I can't wait to hear what this is all about. But the multi-award winning The Unlikely Secret Agent is a gripping adaptation of Ronnie Castrell's book about his late wife Eleanor, set against the backdrop of apartheid South Africa. It follows a young mother and underground activist whose arrest thrusts her into a battle of wills with the security police. Inspiring, suspenseful and profoundly moving, this true story celebrates courage, love and the enduring power of hope in the face of oppression. I'm so excited to hear more about this. Then of course, Paul De Toy joining me in the studio in less than an hour from now. Remember to send through your challenges for Name That Jam 021-100-6936. Ek sien alreeds hierdie na 'n paar deur kom, ek sien uit om te sien waarmee die Helderberg vandag voor en dag gekom het vir daardie uitdagings.
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0: It's Gavin Ferguson, Eternal Sin on Helderberg FM, 7 minutes to 5. 7 minute voor Chala tijd. Goedemiddag. Let's take another look at your traffic conditions. Thankfully in the Helderberg, no major issues except for some slow moving traffic on Victoria Street at the N2. Then in other traffic related news, Epping, Viking Way queuing traffic at the N7, Jake's Harvel Drive. In the waterfront, congestion as you are leaving the waterfront area towards the city centre area. On the N1 inbound, the ramp to Lower Church Street, some afternoon congestion reported at the ramp to Lower Church Street and the M176. Then on the N1 inbound and the ramp to Van Riebeek Street, the M15, slow moving traffic reported. That is your traffic update for now. Remember to send through your challenges for Name That Jam right after 5021 100 6936.
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0: It is Alex Warren with Fever Dream on Helderberg FM, taking you to a minute to five on the Subaru Afternoon Drive. Good afternoon, I'm Jay Dubs. You and I hang out for the next hour on the Subaru Afternoon Drive, where you get to challenge me with that track you think I won't know. It's Name That Jam, and a bit later on, our weekly catch-up with the Drama Factory and my in-studio visit from Polder Toy from the Unlikely Secret Agent. Stay tuned for that. In the meantime, it's 5 o'clock, time for your news.
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0: In die nuus hierdie uur, March and March se leier veroordeel die polisiebegroting van 600 miljoen rand vir die 30 Junie betogings en Wozomozi Cat Matlala gaan afsonderlik verhoor word in die Medicare 24 saak. 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
3: Whose responsibility is it to protect the country? Is it us? It's definitely not our responsibility. You can't place that on us. If the government is going to be spending 600 million rand, then you must work for it. They must show us that they can be able to protect the country. We can't be crying every day over our borders being porous and them failing to protect us as the citizens.
0: Die Pretoria se landdroshof het beslis die beweerde misdaadbaas Wozomozi Cat Matlala sal afsonderlik van sy medebeskuldigdes verhoor word in 'n saak rondom die toestaan van die Medicare 24 tender van miljoene rand. 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
4: It was very clear that we wanted to negotiate with him. Unfortunately, until the matter is made an order of court, we can't say we have or we don't have. Our negotiations have yielded something at some point, but it has to be confirmed.
0: Die geskorste KwaZulu-Natalse kommissaris van korrektiewe dienste, Mkelwa Nkele, is in die Landdroshof in Pietermaritzburg borgtog van R50,000 toegestaan. 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
0: Ons kyk na jou weervoorspelling vir môre. 'N Sonnige dag wat voorspel word. Die strand somers het Wes en Gordons Bay bereik maksimum van 20, 'n minimum van 13. Gribou 19-10, Stellenbosch 23-11, Kaapstad 21-12.
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0: 5 minutes past 5, good afternoon. 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When life hits you with an unexpected end, rely on the team boasting top accreditations across the Western Cape. The Young's collaborates closely with leading insurers to ensure you are back on the road as quickly and safely as possible. They are all about honesty, respect and superior workmanship done right the first time. 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The Young's Panel Beating Centre, the name you can rely on. Very slow moving traffic in Somerset West on Old Paardevlei Road, also on Victoria Street and the N2. Main Road Strand heavily congested, as well as Broadway Boulevard into the Bos past the fire station. Broadlands Road queuing traffic towards the N2, and then just a reminder about the stationary vehicle on the N2 outbound at the ramp to Jake's Scherville Drive on the M7, and heavy queuing traffic on the N1 outbound in Cape Town towards Kuiberg Interchange. If I missed anything, let me know on WhatsApp 021-100-6936.
1: 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Afternoon Drive with Jan Willem. 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

0: Wat 'n banger vanaf The Bangles, Walk Like an Egyptian on Helderberg FM 93.6. So 14 minute net na 5. Daar's nog so 'n paar minute oor vir jou om my uit te raag met daai tunes wat jy dink ek nie sal ken nie.
1: Storms, potholes, gravel roads, and the unexpected. Some drivers focus on the conditions, but others have something else on their mind, like the little ones in the back seat, who don't care about the weather at all. 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Subaru carries you through life's weather. 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

0: It's Carly Simon's greatest hits coming around again. 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A song as old as I am and I definitely don't know it. Ace Club, Natural, baie dankie vir daardie ene Michiel, maar ek ken hom nie, jy het my ook uitgevang. 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So bietjie later vang ons op met The Drama Factory en oor minder as 6 minute van nou kyk ons na jou nuus hooftrekke.
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0: Good afternoon, I am Jan Willem Lotz with your news headlines. EFF leader Julius Malema has told Parliament's impeachment committee probing the Palapala matter that decisions have been taken through a democratic process and supported by a majority of members. Malema rejected claims that outcomes were imposed by a parliamentary majority, saying coalition politics requires engagement across parties. Then suspended Ekurhuleni Metro Police Department Deputy Chief Julius Bukunazi has dismissed allegations that he was involved in cable theft in the Fall Triangle, describing the claims as pure lies. Speaking before the Madlanga Commission, Bukunazi said he had submitted evidence showing the recovered cables were linked to an operation in Mpumalanga involving stolen infrastructure from Kempton Park. Then in soccer news, Orlando Pirates winger Helobile Mofokeng has been named the Forbes Africa 30 Under 30 class of 2026. The recognition also highlights the strength of Orlando Pirates' youth development program. Stay tuned to Helderberg FM for the full bulletin coming up at 6.
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0: Half past five, good afternoon. 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When life hits you with an unexpected end, rely on the team boasting top accreditations across the Western Cape. De Jong's collaborates closely with leading insurers to ensure you are back on the road as quickly and safely as possible. They are all about honesty, respect and superior workmanship done right the first time. 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De Jong's Panel Beating Centre, the name you can rely on. Slow-moving traffic in Somerset West on the N2 at the intersection with Victoria Street, as well as Broadway Boulevard at De Beers Avenue. Further down on Broadway Boulevard towards De Bos in Strand as well, with queuing traffic reported on Broadlands Road and on the N2 past Nomzamo. In other traffic-related news, a stationary vehicle on the R300 south after the ramp from Hindle Road, the M54, and that is your traffic update for now. If I missed out on anything, let me know on WhatsApp 021 100 6936.
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0: 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Now, as promised the entire afternoon, the unlikely secret agent, I almost want to say, we've got Paul De Twee with us in the studio telling us all about the unlikely secret agent taking place at the Drama Factory very soon. Paul, good afternoon and welcome to the show.
1: Good afternoon, Jan Willem. Lovely to be here in your new studios. 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
0: Thank you for popping through and for visiting us in studio, especially ahead of such an exciting show. This production premiered at the Drama Factory about 5 years ago.
1: Exactly that. So it really is, for me personally, it's quite a homecoming experience. It started here 5 years ago during COVID, in that horrible time that we all wish we could forget. And Somerset West is where I did my first plays ever. At Somerset West Primary, at Somerset House, at the Hottentots Holland Dramatic Society. And I've been living out of the country for 5 years. So this really is such an incredible experience for me to come back, to perform in my hometown, to perform a play that I've written, to perform a play I've taken all over the world. And it really is feeling for all of us like it's come full circle. And we are so excited about this run.
0: And before we go any further, you are giving away a set of double tickets to go check out this production. So listen throughout the interview for those clues and that question that we're going to pop your way towards the end of this interview for you to stand a chance to win those double tickets. But tell us all about this. The Unlikely Secret Agent, the name itself, it's captivating. What can we expect from this?
1: Well, it was exactly the book and the title and the picture on the cover of the book of this particular lady who captured our attention. So her name eventually became Eleanor Casserolls. At the time, she was called Eleanor Anderson. She was the girlfriend of someone who had become notorious in South African politics. It's set in 1961 to 1963. And she fell in love with a young chap called Ronnie Casserolls, who was very young at the time. He was only 21, and she was 23. And it's a love story set in incredibly turbulent times. You know, the politics going on in South Africa at that time was absolutely insane. It was the Detention Without Trial Act. Mm. It was the Sharpeville Massacre. It was the Mandela arrest. It was an absolutely crazy time. But, you know, as South Africans, we've always lived in chaos. I mean, look at the news you've just read, right? We are completely used to political chaos, but within that, what we're interested in is telling the humanity of it and just the incredible story that Eleanor lived. So she was holding a secret unbeknownst to the special branch. They were looking for Ronnie because, being Ronnie, he had already joined Mkhonto we Sizwe and was politically active.

0: a lawyer without a trial, and then if they didn't get what they wanted, they could re-detain you for another 90 days,
1: no
0: ad infinitum.
1: Ways.
0: And so this young woman who literally worked in a bookshop, hence the title, The Unlikely Secret Agent. She didn't look like anyone that would be involved in this kind of stuff. And the police didn't believe this either.
1: Wow.
0: So they started questioning her, and she just wouldn't give anything. And eventually it moved onto far darker methods and onto torture. And so she started to plan her escape, and which she did.
1: What?
0: And she is the only... only operative anti-apartheid activist to ever escape from this one particular policeman, who, the reason I have this ridiculous moustache and my lip is because I'm playing him. And the incredible thing is, we're dealing with real people.
1: Yeah.
0: In fact, one of the nights when we were performing at the Drama Factory, this tall gentleman, elderly gentleman with a shock of white hair, walked in, and I was standing talking to Ronnie, and I saw Ronnie suddenly go ice cold. And he pointed at that guy as he disappeared into the auditorium, and he went, "I won't give his name because these are real people and with real histories and still alive." He went, "That man arrested me in 1962 and tortured me and beat the living daylights out of me for information."
1: What?
0: And then afterwards, I tried to find him, and he just ducked out of the theater. Also then found out that he didn't pay for a ticket.
1: What? Oh, no. Come on.
0: I think once a spy, always a spy. But then... the next day, we received an email from him saying what an incredibly cathartic experience it was for him to see this play. And that just made me realize that we really are touching people and their lives.
1: Yeah.
0: And not just the victims, but the perpetrators
1: as
0: well.
1: Yes.
0: But like I said, we lean into the love story. We lean, and the play for me is an homage to, it's my love letter to protest theater. This year, Warsaw Albert is 50 years old. And just like Japan gave the world Kabuki theater, England gave the world Shakespeare, America gave the method acting, we gave the world African protest theater, which is this wonderful, unique style that's truly ours. And what it does is it leans into the humor, it leads into the lightness, it makes you laugh before it makes you cry. And we've got a fantastic cast. It's been an absolute dream to work with the creme de la creme of South Africa's actors. We've got Ashley Dowds, who everyone will know, Carlo Daniels, who won Best Supporting Actor, and Nhlanhla Kutu, who, if you watch TV and you don't know him, ask your kids, they know him. Erica Breitenbach has given a tour de force performance. So has just been an absolute dream come true, and I had to bring it home.
1: And you know, you have me hanging on your lips now. I can't wait for tomorrow night at 7:30 to go check out this production at the Drama Factory. But I guess the question on everyone's lips now, what is the question for them to win that set of double tickets from you? What's the question?
0: Okay, here's the question. Who is the unlikely secret agent?
1: You know, continuing with this interview, we've got about 3 minutes left. Get us into the finer details of the show. When is it taking place? Which times? Where can we get our tickets?
0: So we're performing at the Drama Factory. We could get in for 4 shows only.
1: Sure.
0: So we are on Thursday, Friday, Saturday, Sunday. 7:30 Thursday and Friday. Saturday, 3 o'clock, Sunday, 4 o'clock. So matinees, for those who live far away, or those who don't want to drive or go out at night, and please get your tickets now. They are flying.
1: Yeah, I can imagine. It's available on the Drama Factory's website as well, www.dramafactory.co.za/what's on. You know, you brought this to the Drama Factory 5 years ago, as we mentioned. You also mentioned that you lived abroad for 5 years after that. This play has been on, you know, 67 stages, basically. Tell us a bit more about taking this purely and proudly South African story to a global audience and international stages.
0: Well, we used to joke when we were rehearsing in the Drama Factory, and we had no one interested in seeing the play. We had really nowhere to go. We were all just in on a deal going, we're like, guys, if we make any money at the doors, we can split what we've got.
1: Yeah.
0: And people came to see us there, and the word just spread. And we went to the Market Theatre. We went to Durban, which is where it's set, yeah, which was just incredible. We literally performed at the Playhouse across the road from one of the places where they set a bomb. It was just amazing.

0: And then we got a call saying London's interested in seeing the production, which was just, I mean, an absolute dream come true. I'm getting goosebumps as I talk about it. And the London audiences were fantastic. They don't get exposed to our unique style of performing. Yes. For us South Africans, it's nothing weird to hear English, Afrikaans, Zulu, and isiXhosa spoken in the same conversation.
1: Yeah, yeah.
0: And we do that on the stage, and we understand that. We don't have to translate because we can understand what someone's saying.
1: Yes, yeah.
0: We get it through gesture. We get it through nuance. We understand the large style of performance. We understand the juxtaposition and how sadness and joy and tragedy and comedy are neighbors that live next to each other every single day in our life. So it was just so incredible to see foreigners get what we were telling them. It was an incredible experience.
1: Oh my goodness, I'm getting goosebumps as well as you're telling this story and how you take our heritage out to the world and how they experience this and how they get to get a fresh perspective of South Africa. Not only the cliches of you drive leopards and elephants and lions to school and back, you know, the real stuff that took place and shaped our history.
0: And also that understanding that we don't have to speak down to our audiences and try give them a lecture on politics and what's right or wrong.
1: Yes.
0: We all get that, but what we're telling is the story of humanity, the story of who we are as people, and looking at what was sacrificed for that freedom and looking at the news that you've just read, are we worthy of that freedom?
1: Well, that's the real question. Just as a finishing touch, repeat that question for us, for the listener to stand a chance to win a double ticket to come check out the unlikely secret agent at the Drama Factory.
0: What is the real name of the unlikely secret agent? Married or not?
1: Married or not, there you have it. Send your answer to 021-100-6936. Spelled it away with me in the studio, chatting a bit more about the unlikely secret agent showing at the Drama Factory. Paul, thank you so much for your time this afternoon and for coming into the studio.
0: Thank you, Jan Willem. It's been an absolute pleasure. Great to talk to you.
1: I'm looking forward to the production and to see the show tomorrow night. And please, I'm hoping to see you there as well. Head on over to the Drama Factory's website to get your tickets now. Paul, all of the best. Have a good one.
0: Thank you.
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1: 13 minute voor 6 en flight, my story is ook uit na propvol middag en opwindende middag. Ek sien jou môre weer, selfde tyd, selfde plek. Volgende, Heinz Schofield in vir Mika Alexander, dit is in 6 en 9. He's gonna turn it up with you tonight. 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

0: It's David Guetta, Teddy Swims, Tones and I with Gone, Gone, Gone here on Helderberg FM 93.6. It's 6 o'clock now here on your Turn It Up show with me, Heinz Schofield, and I'm standing in for Mika Alexander tonight. Turn It Up with GAC Somerset West, the proud sponsor of Turn It Up with Heinz. 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
0: Good evening, I'm Heinz Schofield here with your news at 6. We begin with the top story of this hour. EFF leader Julius Malema has told Parliament's impeachment committee probing the Pala Pala matter that decisions have been taken through a democratic process and supported by a majority of members. Malema rejected claims that outcomes were imposed by a parliamentary majority, saying coalition politics requires engagement across parties. He also criticized the Speaker's handling of legal challenges to the panel, report, arguing that Parliament's interests were not adequately defended.
3: There must be permanent interaction between parties. We took a right decision. I like the giraffe view of this committee. You can see we're being set up for a trap. They were setting up South Africans. Leave it. The Speaker will deal with it. Speaker was going to do exactly what she did. I hope South Africans can see their dishonesty.
0: Suspended Ekurhuleni Metro Police Department Deputy Chief Julius Mokwanazi has dismissed allegations that he was involved in cable theft in the Vaal Triangle, describing the claims as pure lies. Speaking before the Madlanga Commission, Mokwanazi said he had submitted evidence showing the recovered cables were linked to an operation in Mpumalanga involving stolen infrastructure from Kempton Park. He claimed supporting documents, case records and police statements contradict the allegations.
4: All that thing of it was lies. Rebel Peace spoke nonsense. When he was presenting, yes, he used to say, I'm a criminal, I was talking nonsense. And even I picked when they came in, they said he lied. There was nothing like that because he wanted to paint me as this criminal. And it was believed and it was taken. And I produced document that counteracted that.
0: Auditor General Sakani Maluleke says municipalities have achieved a 98% submission rate of financial statements, marking a major milestone in compliance. Briefing Parliament's Cooperative Governance and Traditional Affairs Committee, she says only 2 municipalities failed to submit compared to 10 last year. Maluleke warns improvements remain limited due to persistent disclaimer audit findings and weak infrastructure planning. She notes that the Free State and Northwest still have no clean audits, while the Western Cape accounts for most of the country's clean audits. And now in your soccer news, the Orlando Pirates winger Relebohile Mofokeng has been named to the Forbes Africa 50 Under 50 class of 2026. The recognition also highlights the strength of Orlando Pirates' youth development program. Popularly known as President Amar 2K, Mofokeng has been recognized as one of Africa's most influential young leaders and changemakers. Sports category judge Fatma Samora described the 21-year-old as one of South Africa's most exciting young soccer talents. And now for your financial indicators. The dollar trades at R16.60 against the rand and the euro at R18.83. One British pound costs R21.83 and Bitcoin trades at $61,068. Gold sells at $4,019.65, a fine ounce, and Brent crude oil is quoted at $73.68 a barrel. And finally, the Rebag Reuse Initiative is marking World Upcycling Day by celebrating 5 years of turning bread bags into useful items. The project started in 2021 and now involves 21 women who have upcycled nearly 200,000 bread bags into items such as bags, mats, hats, and home decor, with part of the proceeds supporting local charities. Founder Regine Leroux says the initiative has kept the equivalent of nearly 10 baby elephants worth of plastic out of the environment. And that is your news for this hour. We recap the top story. EFF leader Julius Malema has told Parliament's impeachment committee probing the Pala Pala matter that decisions have been taken through a democratic process and supported by a majority of members. For Helderberg FM News, I am Heinz Schofield.
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0: Good evening. I am Heinz Schofield here on the Turn It Up show. That is right. I am here standing in for Mika Alexander tonight. But don't worry, I am still going to be giving you a reason to turn up that volume. Don't go anywhere. Let me know, how has your day been? How was the evening finding you? Maybe you've had a great day. Maybe you've had not such a lekker day. Let me know. I always offer an ear for you that you can always lean on. Let me know on that WhatsApp line. Never be shy. It's 021-100-6936. And of course, we're going to be hitting you with the greatest music around in the Western Cape. You're on Helderberg FM 93.6. Don't go anywhere. We've got Flip It in Reverse coming up in this first hour. And that's always a lekker vibe. And of course, in your second hour, I'm going to give you, check out what's going on with the pop culture. So that's the segment coming up then. And in the final hour, it's Happy Hour, where you can send through your requests and I'll play the song that you want to hear. So lots to look forward to. Don't be shy. Don't forget that WhatsApp number. But for now, let's jump into the music. It's Miley Cyrus with Easy Lover. Enjoy.

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0: 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Hello, if you've just tuned in, I'm Heinz Schofield here on your Turn It Up show as I stand in for Mika Alexander tonight. But of course, as always, you know this is the Turn It Up show. That means we've got some great music still coming up for you. Let's look at some of the tracks that are coming up that you can expect within this hour.
1: Are your friends that I'm crazy and drive you mad?
0: Yes, we're going to kick off this hour still with Conan Gray and Maniac. I love this track from Conan Gray. Then we're bringing it home with Jimmy Nevis and Hey Jimmy. And then we're taking it back in time with George Benson and Turn Your Love Around. Let me know what you think of this one.

0: also another classic, legendary local track. It's Timur ODV featuring Sarah Jackson with Save Me. Lots of great music to be excited for on this Wednesday evening. Don't go anywhere. This and more is coming up for you right after this.
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0: It's Conan Gray with Maniac here on Helderberg FM 93.6. I'm Ryan Schofield here, standing in for Mika Alexander on your Turn It Up show. It is now 18 minutes past 6. Let's take a look at your traffic. Good evening, I'm Heinz Schofield here with your traffic update. I'm going to start off by letting you know that traffic within the Helderberg area is free-flowing at the moment. So everyone is currently at home and your trip here into the Helderberg would be peaceful. However, just a few things to take note of. If you're coming still in from Cape Town now, they're in the N2 outbound, they're at the ramp to Muway, that is your M44 in the eastbound direction. There is some congestion, so just do be aware of that. If you're heading out from Kenilworth side by the M5, there is some slow moving traffic towards Racecourse Road on the southbound direction. And the N1 outbound, there is a stationary vehicle after the ramp to Sable Service Road. The left shoulder is obstructed, so do drive carefully. Then on the M7 to Jake's Harvel Drive, there is queuing traffic towards the R300 highway. And then I also see there is another slow moving traffic here at the R300 in the southbound direction towards Mitchell's Plain. If you notice anything else happening on our roads, do let me know on that WhatsApp line. It's 021 100 6936.
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This is your Turn It Up show with me, Heinz Schofield, standing in for Mika Alexander. It is 6:30 right now, and that means it's time for us to play Flip It in Reverse. That's right, this is Flip It in Reverse, where I take a song and flip it completely in reverse and play it for you with the question of what song this is. It's a tricky one as always, but sometimes eagle ear viewers will be able to catch this one. Here is how tonight's one goes.

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I won't lie. The production team really caught us here today, I think. Maybe you have a sharper ear than me. Maybe you can find it. But just in case you want to have another listen, here it is for you one more time.

0: Okay. I think I might have an idea, maybe a guess of what this song could be, but maybe you are sharper. Maybe you know exactly what this is just based on what we have played now. Do let me know on that WhatsApp line. It's 021-100-6936. What is your guesses for tonight's Flip It in Reverse song? But for now, let's jump right back into the music.
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0: Ooh, a lucky track to kick us off with. It's Benson Boone with Mr. Electric Blue. Enjoy!

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I'm Heinz Schofield here, standing in for Mika Alexander tonight, and that was George Benson with Turn Your Love Around. I love taking us back in time. This song comes all the way from 1981. And an interesting thing here, I was seeing here online that apparently for Graydon, this song, he came up with it in the bathroom. He explained that Turn Your Love Around was a gift, and it's a gift that keeps on giving. He was in the bathroom, sitting down, if we can catch his drift, when the melody just came to him, and he ran to grab the cassette machine so that he doesn't forget it. Isn't that interesting? Taking the time to really think and process how music can come to you, and sometimes at the strangest times, at the strangest places. But for now, it is 20 minutes to 7, and that means we are still playing Flip It in Reverse. Earlier I revealed the song for you, but I'm going to give you one more chance to listen to what the reverse song is tonight. Just for in case you don't know, it's a song that we flip into reverse, and then I'll play it for you, and I ask you what you think that song is. Here we go. I'm going to play it for you one more time. Here it comes.

Now, I did promise tonight's one is a bit of a tricky one. I got a few guesses on that WhatsApp line, but none correct so far. So I'm going to give you one more chance. Maybe if you hear it, listen carefully now. I'm going to play it for you one more time. Here it comes.

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That was your last chance. What do you think that this song is tonight? Do let me know. It's 021-100-6936. Maybe I can crown you tonight my winner. But for now, we're going to be jumping right back into the music with Daniel Barron and Children of the Sun. Oh yes, this is a lekker one. A nice one to unwind to this evening. Come on, enjoy this one.

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1: Oh yes, time for this legendary remix we got in 2021 with Dua Lipa and Elton John. 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

It's Elton John and Dua Lipa with Cold Heart here on Helderberg FM 93.6. Good evening if you've just tuned in. You're at the right place at the right time as always because you're listening to the greatest station here in the Cape. I am Heinz Schofield here, standing in for Mika Alexander on the Turn It Up show. Remember, we were playing Flip It in Reverse. Now, this is a segment where I take a song, we turn it backwards in reverse, and I play it for you. And then I ask you to guess what you think that song is. Let's listen to what tonight's one sounded like.

0: Now, I was not kidding when I said that tonight's one is a bit of a tough one. We got a few guesses on that WhatsApp line. Here is one of them that came through.
1: Guys, I can say this Lauren. Mango Groove's special star. It is Mango Groove, can't you say? We'll begin the car rash.
0: Barend, jy was amper reg. Dit is 'n halwe punt, maar Mika het al vir my gesê daar is geen halwe punte in hierdie so op Turn It Up nie. So ongelukkig is dit verkeerd. Jy was halfpad daar. Dit is Mango Groove, maar dit is nie Special Star nie. Dit is ongelukkig Home Talk. So jy was amper daar. Dit beteken daar was geen regte antwoorde nie en daai beteken dit is my wenpunt vir vanaand. Baie dankie dat jy saam gespeel het. Let's take a look at some of the interesting facts about Mango Groove's Home Talk. Now, this is a feel-good classic South African track, and here are some interesting facts about it. This song dropped in November of 1990. Home Talk was the title track, and the lead single for Mango Groove's second album of the same name, Home Talk. It shot straight to number 6 on the SA charts on release, and the whole Home Talk album was actually a milestone. It went gold on release, later platinum, and became the first South African album ever to win the Ampex Golden Reel Award. The timing of this whole album and the song was actually quite perfect. The album landed just months after Nelson Mandela walked free. Mango Groove with the soundtrack of a new South Africa. Isn't that amazing to think of? And they even played tracks from Home Talk at Mandela's inauguration concert. So the next time you hear these horns kick in, just remember that the sound of 1990, hope and pure Mango Groove energy. Stick around, more local legends coming up.

That was Temu ODV with Sarah Jackson with Save Me. Hello, you are tuned in to Helderberg FM 93.6. I'm Heinz Schofield here on your Turn It Up show, standing in for Mika Alexander. That was our first hour having come to a close. But don't worry, we've still got a great hour ahead of us. Remember, this is the second hour of the show where we do some pop culture check-ins, looking at a bit of celebrity birthdays and finding out what is coming up in our pop culture news. Like, what's happening at the moment? Well, tonight I'm going to be talking to you about a new local Afrikaans song coming back from someone who is quite the comedian. Now, that's a bit of a hint that I'm giving you, but you'll have to stay tuned if you want to hear more. For now, we're going to jump into one of my favorite tracks from 2025, and that is Tate McRae's Revolving Door. This song came out in February of last year, and here it is. Enjoy! Michael.

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2: Now I'm taking you back to 2011. This song was extremely prominent in my high school, sometimes playing on the daily. It's Gochee featuring Kimbra with Somebody That I Used to Know. Enjoy!

It's Gautier with Somebody That I Used To Know. A really lekker throwback for me, back to 2011. What is a song that makes you think of your younger days? Let me know. You can always talk with me on that WhatsApp line. It's 021-100-6936. If you ever need a shoulder to lean on or an ear to listen to you, let me know. I am always here for you. I'm Heinz Schofield here on your Turn It Up show as I stand in for Mika Alexander on Helderberg FM 93.6. I mentioned it is time for us to look at the celebrity birthdays. So today we have Solange. She is turning 40. She was born in 1986. Solange is an actress most commonly known for her performance as a cheerleading teenager in her film Bring It On. It's All or Nothing in 2006. But her highest rated film appearance was also in a cameo of the movie called Homecoming, a film by Beyoncé. This was in 2019. But aside for Solange, we also have Mick Fleetwood. This was in 1947 is when he was born, and he is the co-founder and drummer of Fleetwood Mac. Isn't that interesting? I never knew that there was such a collaboration behind the Fleetwood Mac. But do let me know, are you celebrating a birthday in this coming month? Always let me know. I always want to chassels with you and hear from you. But do you know what is a great way to celebrate your birthday? Or maybe you have a lacquer present for you or someone else. Why not do it with a brand new flat screen TV? Why don't you walk away this winter with a massive TV giveaway from GAC? Think you know the GAC vehicles? Here's your chance to prove it and win a 65-inch 4K Samsung Smart TV. 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The person with the most posts wins a 65-inch Samsung Smart TV, and another TV will be awarded for the best post or story. Get creative, get posting, and make this winter a winning one. Definitely a great competition to get a part of. Definitely get involved. Or let me send me a WhatsApp on 021-100-6936 and I will let you know any of the T's and C's. For now, let's jump right back into the music. Got a local track here. It's Lady Zamar with Collide.

0: It's Ella Henderson with Ghost. Sleep away all those nasty demons. You are listening to Helderberg FM 93.6 with me, Heinz Schofield, here on your Turn It Up show as I stand in for Mika Alexander. Chase away all those demons because we are here for you. It is now 27 minutes past 7. That means around 8 o'clock, we're going to go into happy hour. So do send me through the requests that I can give you a reason to turn it up tonight. Let me know on that WhatsApp line. It's 021-100-6936. Remember, I mentioned that I've got a bit of a pop culture update for you today. Well, it's a bit of a local entertainment and rugby update. Remember, I mentioned there is a new song coming out from one of our iconic comedians. This classic icon, Leon Schuster, is back. But this time, it's not another prank. It is actually a tribute. And who is the man of this moment? None other than the Springbok coach, Rassie Erasmus. Leon has released a brand new rugby anthem called Miljoenenhande vir Rassie. This song he actually got to a DJ Spike ZA to feature and help him out with this track. This was created actually as a celebration of the coach who helped lead South Africa into one of the most successful rugby eras. If you know Leon, you'll know rugby songs are nothing new from him. With tracks like Hier Kom Die Bokke and Die Bok Machine, they became part of South African match day culture, and this latest one continues that tradition of bringing fans together through music and book spirit. Leon described Rassie as the lion of the rugby jungle. I really like that play there. It's kind of an interesting metaphor if you think of it. So he wants to praise his unconventional style, his determination, and the ability to keep pushing forward. I love that message there. It's really an important thing, especially if you understand how deep South African culture is with rugby. It's such a close part to our heart. Nothing brings people together in South Africa like rugby. So here we go. There's something personal behind this release. After years of dealing with serious back injuries and multiple surgeries, Leon says that he's grateful for the opportunity to still be creating and wanting to release something that people across the country could sing together. Now, I have an interesting question for you tonight. If there was a song that had to be made about your job, specifically by a South African celebrity, who would it be? Now, and what would the title be? Do let me know on that WhatsApp line. It's 021-100-6936. I was curious after talking about this segment. I wanted to hear, how does this new Leon Schuster song sound like? So I'm going to play it for us here tonight. Let me know what you think about it. It's on that WhatsApp line. It's 021-100-6936. Let's take a listen. Gooi julle hande in die lug.
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2: I thought I'd share my favorite Kurt Darren song with you. It's him's collab with Pascal and Pierce and Oh

0: It's Kurt Darren featuring Pascal and Pierce of Oh My Soul here on Helderberg FM 93.6. It is almost 7:45, and that means we are approaching the request hour. Hello, if you've just tuned in, I'm Heinz Schofield here on your Turn It Up show, standing in for the lovely Mika Alexander. That is right. Like I mentioned, the request hour is just around the corner. So let me know what song you would like for me to play for you tonight. And then giving you a reason to really turn up that volume. On that WhatsApp line, it's 021-100-6936. We're going to jump in back to the music right after this.
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Hello, I'm Heinz Schofield here on your Turn It Up show as I stand in for Mika Alexander tonight. It is almost 8 o'clock, where the next time we check in, it will be 8 o'clock, and that means it's happy hour, where I play the music that you want to hear. Let me know if you have a request still. Send it through for me on that WhatsApp line. It's 021-100-6936. I've got a few requests already lined up, but if you still want to book your spot, this is the chance to do just that. But speaking of the song that we just heard, you know, it's called Never Gonna Not Dance Again. And you know what? I just want to highlight that. Don't let anyone ever take that away from you. The reason why you want to dance. Have fun, enjoy yourself, and most importantly, be yourself. Never let anyone take away your spark. For now, let's jump back in to the music with Luiso and Seasons. I like a local track. Enjoy!

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1: It's Marshmallow with Year With Me on Helderberg FM 93.6. This is your Turn It Up show with me, Heinz Schofield, as I stand in for Mika Alexander tonight. This is officially Happy Hour. That means I play the music that you request. If you still have a request, don't be shy. Always let me know what you are in the mood for tonight. That WhatsApp line is 021-100-6936. I got a bit of a special request that came through. I think it's all the way from an Edgemead. And this is a first-time listener, if I am not mistaken. It's a song request coming from Jenny, who told me that I must please play Bee Gees' Staying Alive or else. So, out of, you know, the desire for my well-being, I am starting off with this one here. Enjoy, Jenny. Taking us all the way back to 1977. It's the Bee Gees with Staying Alive.

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1: Time for another special request going out to my bookie back in town. Welcome back. This is The Empire of the Sun with Walking on a Dream. Not a track I'm familiar with. Let me know what you think of this one on that WhatsApp line. It's 021 100 6936. Now let's walk away on that dream.

And that was Empire of the Sun with Walking on a Dream. That were two lekker requests to kick off this hour. Remember, if you still have a request, you can always let me know on the WhatsApp line. It's 021-100-6936. I always try to play the music that you want to know, especially in this hour. Take control of this happy hour here on Helderberg FM 93.6. Hello, if you just tuned in, I'm Heinz Schofield here, and I'm standing in for Mika Alexander tonight. So yes, I am going to jump in back to the music now. We've got a lekker one here. This is from Samba. Now Samba is a new up-and-coming artist. He's been making waves here with his first album that came out in August of 2025. And this is a song from that album called 12 to 12. You may have heard it around here on the station before, but I really like this one. Here it is for us. Enjoy! I love the way that this track starts. Take it away for us, Samba.

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It's the Black Eyed Peas with Where Is The Love, a timeless message that will never fade. We should always remember songs like this when we're ever wondering about the state of the world and where we find ourselves. Hello, deeper message here on Helderberg FM tonight. This is your Turn It Up show with me, Heinz Schofield, and I'm standing in for Mika Alexander. If you ever find yourself questioning where is the love, never fear, you can always reach out to me and let me know here on the WhatsApp line. It's 021-100-6936. And while you are there, drop me a request that you'd like for me to play for you tonight. Ons gaan nou 'n bietjie terug inspring met die musiek. Ek het 'n lekker plaaslike een hier so van jou, genoem Beheer deur Julani J. Vat hom weg vir my.

It's Amy Chasings and Sketchy Bongo with Sunsets here on your Turn It Up show with me, Heinz Schofield, as I stand in for Mika Alexander here on Helderberg FM 93.6. Good evening if you've just tuned in. It is almost 20 minutes to 9 p.m. And that means it's almost time for me to say goodbye. But I've still got a few lekker tracks lined up for you to really make sure that you turn it up on your station for one last time. I'm going to start it off by taking us all the way back in time to 1983. It's UB40's Red Red Wine. 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
1: Taking you back to 2009 with this one, Lady Gaga with Alejandro. Kicking off, ending off things on a right note here with a powerful song. Enjoy!

And that is how we close off the show with Lady Gaga and Alejandro here on Helderberg FM 93.6. Thank you so much for being here with me tonight. It has been wonderful serving with you once again, as always. Be sure to tune in for my show on Saturday. It's 3 to 6 p.m. and we will have a lekker time once again. That's all we have time for on Turning It Up tonight. 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From my side, Heinz Schofield here. Thank you and have a great evening further. Bye-bye for now. Really?

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0: 9 minutes after 9 o'clock. Lodlungulu Ngiyathandaz. Before that, I gave you sounds by Simon Webb with Grace.
1: Yeah, ooh, yeah.
0: 24th of June. Men's Mental Health Month. I'm your boy LG, the DJ, signing in.
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0: Welcome to it, man. Midweek Empire signing in. I'm yours truly, RJ the DJ. I'm not going to say anything about JC. I'm not going to say anything. And then, of course, I came on the other side of a microphone. Got to man, go LJ the DJ, Lord. Sabulaguzo zonk. A big shout out to you for choosing Heldeberg FM. Another shout out to my colleague, Heinz, for keeping your seats warm for Mika Alexander. I'm with you all the way up until 12 o'clock. We do this every Wednesday, 9 till 12, Midweek Empire. The only show that matters right now, right? Come through on the WhatsApp line. Let me know you're part of the show. The WhatsApp number is now officially open, 021-100-6936. Coming out of the Father's Day weekend on Sunday, had a conversation with my 10-year-old son, homie. That's my firstborn right there, man. I had a conversation with my son. Homie was talking about becoming a YouTuber. He's obsessed with it, and I'm the dad. I'm like, okay, good. That's how you feel about it, bruh. Go get it. And then we had conversations about how many subscribers he has, how many viewers does he get, how many views he gets, right? Per video. And he's giving me these numbers, and he knows these numbers from the top of his head. He doesn't have to go to like this YouTube page to give me these details. For the sake of, we just came out of Father's Day weekend, right? So I had this conversation with this homie, and the homie said, hey, I've got these numbers, how many subscribers, how many people are viewing my videos. And I said to him, don't worry about it, because your supporters are not going to be the people you know. I'm going to say that one more time. Your subscribers, your supporters, your fans, people who follow your work are not going to be the people you know. Why am I saying this? He was shocked as well. Like, why would you say that? People that I know, we're talking about, like, people in my circle are not going to be the people that are going to support my hustle. And I said, nah, it doesn't work that way, my boy. So this is how I explain this thing to this young man. I said, in my 11 years on radio, how many of my shows have you listened to? The penny dropped. And guess what? Home is listening right now.
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0: 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He's in the building, everybody.

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0: Ponja Lumpu Mzobe. I said the Pupo Lami. Before that, I gave you a song by a Sanel musician featuring Ami Fako City Mandinaye. As I get in a Clandinaye, Kiza Jazz Worker. Artist of the Year, Parkway Metro Awards. Kiza Law City Isaac. In 27, Mizuzu. Emva kwentsimbi yethoba ikabule nkqubo yeMidweek Empire nebo yakho LJ the DJ bawuyayilandela iWorld Cup uza understand as a statement mamela apha
1: Cristiano, oh my god, this is what he does.
2: Seriously, Cristiano Ronaldo has announced himself at this World Cup. You know what, for all you doubters out there, how can you doubt a man who's on his en route to 1,000 goals, most goals in World Cups for a Portuguese player, just passing Eusebio, the great Eusebio. Only man ever living to score in 6 World Cups. To say that this guy is absolutely finished and he shouldn't play and he's hurting the team, etc. Mate, there's not many number nines on the planet that are playing, that move like that. The timing, when to go, and then can finish like that. And then the second one, a 41-year-old running off the back of a centre-half, a young centre-half at a World Cup to finish like Haaland. The great Haaland. Let's enjoy these guys, man. Let's not tear them down. Enjoy them. And I love seeing it. And you know what? The haters out there, shut your mouth. Let's go.
0: CR7, man.

0: Kanye still a West, man. That's Kanye West for you. When it comes to CR7, man, they counted him out. You can't tell me nothing. Homie's back. Said, you forgot about me? Before 10 o'clock, man.
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Leo B, Kanyezi Kubeka, Nompumi, Besithi Bona, Bula Dibiri, can get umbalingiti before that Mahu, Besithi Bona, Emma Dwaleni. Taking us all the way to 50 minutes before City in Tsimbi, Yeshumi Elina, Elishumi, yeah, Intimishum. All right, send it to Intimishum Elinani. 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
1: A quick look at our weather report for Usuku Langomso. Mhla lona we 25th kunyanga lena yaka June. Coming in many estranti and umzamo ezola, Casablanca, Loswell, and Tarantar plus two, looking at a high of 20 degrees. So long, I'll get pummy, like as long as I'm sick. I go to Zutupa, no one petty jazz, already. Anything can happen. Gabo went down by a herbo, a herazazaroy dark, if it's near Snake Park, a pine view. Kunoshushaba phezulu phangu 19 degrees hobe ngapha eStellenbosch eStellenganga in James Town ekhaya mnandi kuthiwa jongo nephaka 23 degrees.

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1: Yo, it's your boy CJ back in the building with his father LJ the DJ playing one of the best songs to ever be created.
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1: Hey Taola, what's good everybody? I'm King Spijo. 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
0: Alright, ngomso kusasa fandini. Early hours, I think isikwenza kuzawulala. Eza hours zimbalo. Okwanye uthi jongo LJ asilali namhlanje. Silinde u 3 o'clock. The deciding game for Ibafana Bafana. Ngaba siyahlala pha fondini America to in the World Cup okwanye sithi sepaksha ibhegi zethu siyagoduka. Uthini wena? Are you staying awake? 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So it's impossible uba ndihlale ndilinde lo mdlalo wango 3 ekuseni. Because amaxesha awafani walapho napholand andawo badlala kuzo. Bedlala eMexico, they're playing in the US, they're playing the way in ATL, right? Atlanta, then the second game. Third game, I'm not quite sure exactly where, but it could be anywhere around those areas. But the area code, eating good 3X in here, good. Sibukele bafana bafana, kubusane ne Korea. Ngabona, you staying awake? Otin zaulal. And what are your predictions? Couple of hours, and then we see our boys put on the biggest fight. Sibulundo bayenzile kumdlalo wabo wesibini fondini with the check here. And a lot of us may be proud compared to the first game yabo, which basically put them on the back foot. But they came back fighting strong and then making sure that we are proud as a country. That's why even now we are still hopeful because we are a country full of believers.
2: 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Shine bright like a diamond.

0: That's Rihanna, you're right there. Emva kwentsimbi yeshumi, taking us to our second hour of a Midweek Empire. 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
0: Alright, jomba kwenze nona kuzala le diski njengoba yazi bafundini kukhatyiwe izolo mhlobo 24th kunyanga le yaka June. 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Portugal isibethele fundini iPakistan right ngo-5-0. Funny comeback for Ronaldo, CR7, the goat himself. Jordan United by Algeria and go 2-1. Can get in no way. It's proven Labana Fandini they are here not to play games, but to show up and show out. Better Senegal go 3-2. Setanje, Kumjalo Okuba, Pokadu, Switzerland in Canada. 70 minutes in Canada, Switzerland rather, yeah, Lady Japan gone 2-0. Can get all right, can get Mjalo Onga Lindela, Quelta Loki Fondini in the World Cup and go after 12 o'clock, Mjalo 25, Klinyagale, Yaka June, right? In a few hours' time, got 12 o'clock and Choco, Morocco Solos, Ivanaman in Haiti, in 12 o'clock log, and get Scotland in Brazil, got 12 now. As a country, South Africa, Korea. So, I'm up against Usan against India. Sitat. I was not going to be able to do it. Wishing Bafana all the best, man.

0: Mulengu Tle Rato, Mafikizolo Bisanel musician, Kenza Besidi Kwane, Miss Blue the DJ, Fifi Cooper, MTS Java Saudi, Besidi Bona, Amen. You check for this Jongum Shadow, we're from Bafana and CBS Tart. When old Tempendo and Nas, Tiny Predictions Zaka, you think the boys can get this job done? 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
0: Just 4 hours before a kickoff, man. Most important game, Bafana Bafana. And if any predictions, Zingaba, you're standing 100% behind the boys. You think they can turn things around and give us the hope that we deserve? 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I feel alive. Ukuphi nendawo, senza ntoni wena bana.

0: Pastor Hill from Gonzalo for the Amber Numfundo Mau City Humba Nami. God Brown said, find me good luck. I said, I feel alive. Wishing all the luck to Bafana, man. Jolibo, what's up? I'm calling up here. Wishing the boys all the best of luck. Nkosi kakhulu. Now go ufuna fumaneka phakala cala lethu kula WhatsApp line two msaza kahlala yedwa nzava ngakuqovela phakala WhatsApp number. Inamba lobekha ke yomfihlelo fana ngu 0211006936 Midweek Empire.
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0: sekhona phuma njalo sithi Sunny Top C with finalist Star Healer featuring Nomfundo Mo Hamba Nami. Mhlawumbe mizuzu mfuko insimbi yeshumi elinanye, you already know what time it is. We're going to deliver you what we call a midweek memory lane, where we slow things down. A big shout out to my boy Seda all the way from Ekaya Mandi. Esida Glala Nomhlanje boys in 100% behind Abafana Bafana.
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0: And that's how we close it off, man. A midweek memory lane with Tracy Chapman. No Baby Can I Hold You Tonight, Tony Braxton. Before that, we trade songs with Yesterday. Also gave you the songs by Luther Vandross, All the Woman I Need. Temptations, Just My Imaginations, and Babyface, Wonderful Tonight. Started off with Tamia. Tamia gave us the sounds of So Into You. That is the midweek memory lane, taking us way back into time.
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0: Jory, no man, sounds by Obiguan, yes, the Chichi Lami. Amanda Mankai, yes, the Dindawayam, who? Yes, the Gilime. Shimina, you miss Zuzu, Pumpkin Simbi, yes, Shimil Nambi.
1: What's good, everybody? I'm King Spiritual. 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
0: All right, bamo zungu zumbini ku mphala phala ngabuleke indlebe ngobusuku banamhlanje ngile kula WhatsApp line ungena kula WhatsApp line all in all ndithifandene dibama ngazo zumbini sibona next week same time same place ipo yakho LJ the DJ unozalwa ndingu Jason Lunga ngu Jakuja. Until next time, you know what I say, we are blessed and of course we are highly favored. I see you. Cheers.

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